0: He said he was listening to Plain Jane. All right, we'll be right back. 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
4: We're back. Red Rocker Sammy Hagar here, back with jumping right up to 1992. Now, by 1992, Van Halen was at their peak, coming off about their third or fourth number one record. Sell out tours or arenas. So when you heard another band at that stage, Eddie and I be in the back of a limo having fun, and not with each other, but together with others, it'd be like somebody come on the radio and we'd mostly make fun of them. It'd be like, oh, listen what them guys are doing. Oh man, them fools. Oh man, they probably wish they were us. You know, all that egotistical. Yes, we did it. Guilty as charged. But when I heard this song, I said, uh-oh, I like these guys. This is some ass-kicking, blue-eyed soul rock blues. The Black Crowes, baby. Remedy.

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And you know what? I'll drink to that. You know what I'm saying? Before we get to 1986 here, 1986 for me, one of the highlights of my entire life, certainly my musical career. And I wish I would have had Sammy's Beach Bar Rum back then. That would have been so, this song with a damn Mai Tai or a mojito in your hand. Oh, 1986, little Van Halen, Van Hagar, Summer Nights.

0: lights and my radio.
1: Yeah. 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That song, I wrote that song to be a summertime, put your top down, crank it up by the pool or whatever, at the lake, on the boat, anywhere. That song, wow, that is the epitome of summer. Yeah, man, Jamie, I'm a little out of shape here with my voice, man. I'm starting to get a little scratchy. You've seen this movie before, right?
2: Yeah, you just got to blow it out.
1: Blow it out? Which end? Oh, hold on now. Hold on here. This is not adult radio. This is a family channel. We're listening. Man, what? Jamie, you get squeezing stuff like that out of me? I got to be careful with you. Yeah, here we go. Okay, 1987, Heart Alone.
3: I

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Back in those days, man, the videos with them girls were like, how can you get me alone? tell me where you are. Give me an address. I'll be there. No, okay, never mind that. I'm a married man. Happily married, by the way. That's a rare thing. 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A lot of people say, oh, no, I'm married. But are you happily married? I guess it's not that rare, but after almost 30 years, it is.

0: Soundgarden 1994, and whoa, we'll be right back. Red Rock, Sammy Hagar, yeah, yeah, yeah. Top Rock Countdown, songs that rocked our summers. I'm gonna rock your summer. Ow, don't go away.
1: Andrew Hagar here, son of Sammy. 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

Rock Countdown, songs that have rocked your summer. Man, but let's move on to 93. We're going to pick on Aerosmith for a minute. We're not picking on them. We're going to exploit them. Or no, we're going to talk about them. Well, we're going to play them. Well, this is about Aerosmith. Yeah. See, I did the Aerosmith tribute for Music Cares, and I sing Back in the Saddle again, one of the older songs. And then some of the newer acts would come out and sing the newer stuff. And man, this song, Crying, Aerosmith, Crying. I heard it so different at this event, sung by someone else. And I forget who sang it, to be honest with you. It might have been Josh Groban. And anyway, 1993, Crying, Aerosmith. What a song. What a performance.

0: 1990, Cradle of Love, Billy Idol. That was awesome. Awesome, awesome, awesome. More when we come back with Sammy Hagar and friends in this Top Rock Countdown, songs that have rocked my summers. Woo!
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7: Yeah, we are back. And you know, all good things must come to an end. And this has been a good thing. We've been reminiscing, rocking your summers. I cherry-picked it. I could do this for about 10 more shows, and there's still plenty left. Believe me. Songs that have rocked my summer, lots of them. Okay, 1997. First solo record after being unceremoniously thrown out of Van Halen in 1995, and you would think I could have had a record sooner. Had to put a band together, comma. Had to write songs, comma. Had to get over being pissed off. Get my head back together. Go on vacation. You know, all that. Have a baby. Car and I's first baby. Yeah, all that. Oof. You know what I was talking about here? I was talking about what happened. I won't bore you with it. Go read my book, Red, My Uncensored Life in Rock. Tell the story about how I wrote Little White Lie and what I was writing about. Yeah. The Red Rock Sammy Hagar here. Little White Lie, 1997.
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0: with Bill St. James.
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5: 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Who has time? I see the movie. I'm in and out in 2 hours.
6: And what about those movies? I mean, I went to a movie last week, and it's all that was in it was sex and violence. And it was just in the lobby.
7: Hi, I'm Bill St. James, or as they call me on the coast, Mr. Box Office. Featuring films by the decade on Time Warp. And right now, it's movies from the 60s.
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3: 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Her Majesty's Secret Service. 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
1: Just for laughs, see Bob Hope and Jackie Gleason together for the first time in How to Commit Marriage. 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
1: In the tuxedo, Michael Uptown Keaton versus Joe Downtown Piscopo. 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
3: Richard Greer, wake up because you won
4: 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Very, very needy.
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13: ABC News, I'm Wayne Cabot.
14: Looked over across the highway, and there it was. There was all the flames just coming right at us.
13: Right at Nicole Lucero, among 90,000 people fleeing flames around Reno from a 20-square-mile fire. Make that 23 square miles now. It was only a brush fire 24 hours ago. Walls of flame tonight line the mountains on the Nevada-California border. The Hawk Fire, caused by human activity. In Washington County, Oregon, Detective Shannon Wild on the gruesome discovery at a fire scene.
14: This is being investigated as a quintuple homicide. Five people deceased.
13: No suspects yet, no one named, and police are telling people around Forest Grove to lock their doors. Iran may have attacked more public utilities based on reports out of Britain. A small-scale energy generator was shut down for 4 days at about the same time as attacks in the U.S. on water treatment systems. This is ABC News.
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16: It is now clear that Richard Nixon is the winner of this election. He's the president reelected by a landslide.
17: Hi, I'm Bill St. James. Don't look now, listeners, but it's a time warp to 1972.

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1: 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I use them in my latest film, Frenzy, as a murder weapon used to strangle women. 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Rated R, under 17, not admitted without parents.

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1: Nurse Cutler, report to my office.
2: Now?
1: Now.
2: Yes, sir. I mean, yes, ma'am.
1: Dismissed.
3: Well, at least she didn't have any trouble figuring out your sex.
1: My sex is none of your business.
3: Just say the word.
1: You stay away from my nurses. They're off limits to you. That's an order.
3: I think she's trying to tell us something. I knew a girl like her back in my hometown. Her name was Rover.
0: Now more from the year the official Beatles fan club closed down. 2 years after the band broke up. It's 1972, year of mourning in the Time Warp.

0: I Just Want to Make Love to You from Foghat. And we'll return to the year agents for Richard Nixon allegedly broke into the offices of the Democratic National Committee, which initiated the start of the Watergate scandal, when 1972 continues in the Time Warp.
1: 1972, it'll be more fun than ever to pretend with Play-Doh.
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0: Now more from the year ABC premiered the rock and roll TV series In Concert. It's 1972 in the Time Warp.

1972, when you went to a TV network and pitched that show about real idiots doing what they always do, you said it would be cheap and everyone would watch, and they politely asked you to leave.

0: 1972. Anti-war action continues at Columbia University, where at least 8 university buildings are closed. Demonstrators refuse to allow students and faculty inside.
1: The students voted to continue the strike until the demands of the strike were met.
0: A spokesman for the Columbia Strike Action Committee. 1972, year of the first Star Trek convention. We're living long and prospering in our 1972 time warp.

0: 1972.
1: Get me a beer, huh? And open up a fresh box of Twinkies for Mr. Davis.
2: Look, why don't you stop calling me Mr. Davis and just call me Sam?
1: Oh, hey, I'd like to do that.
2: Okay.
1: And you can call me Archie. I mean, what the hell? Yo, while you're hanging around, can you give us one of the songs you're going to do?
3: Daddy! Mr. Davis makes his living entertaining. You're asking him to go to work.
4: Yeah, Arch, how would you like to be a guest in somebody's house? And they say, come on, Arch, do some packing and lifting for us.
0: 1972, when you got fired at the restaurant because you just couldn't tell the salt from the sugar from the dish powder.

David Bowie's Suffragette City. And we'll continue with the year of the Mary Tyler Moore Show, Sanford and Son, and All in the Family, when 1972 returns to the Time Warp.

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0: at Riceland Hall inside the Fowler Center. Join Roseanne Cash, Ruthie Foster, Red Miller, and John Leventhal for an intimate evening of music and stories. 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

0: 1972.
1: Paul has a lot to be happy about. 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
0: It's the year of the first New Year's Rockin' Eve with Dick Clark. It's 1972 in the Time Warp. Really?

0: truth. Spin me down the long ages, let them sing the song.
1: 1972.
2: But first, here's a word from our sponsor. Hey there, groovy guys. Got a big date tonight, but got a zit in the middle of your forehead? Well, if they've been calling you Cyclops, don't get uptight. Because now there's new medicated hickey off pimple pads by Brillo. Hey.
3: You should get some of that.
2: Yeah, hickey off just doesn't work on the surface, but goes right down and rips them out by the roots. And for those big moon-sized craters you're going to have in your head, well, we have new hickey off plastic filler. Hey.
1: 1972, when you realized you had a job to do, but someone else would have to do it for you.

0: wrapping up 1972 with Walk on the Wild Side from Lou Reed. This is Bill St. James, and you're floating down a lazy river called
1: Time Warp.
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0: in that area.
1: Detective Shannon Wild, unclear how they died. House Speaker Mike Johnson says he wasn't told about a recent private meeting between Trump's son-in-law Jared Kushner and Hakeem Jeffries, the Democratic minority leader. The speaker telling Fox News,
2: I'm telling you what, you better not bet against the House Republican.
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6: 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I'm Buffalo Bill St. James with a Time Warp Wild West show.

0: Good evening. My name's Wayne. Some of you may have seen me before. I hope so. I've been kicking around Hollywood a long time. I've made a lot of pictures out here, and some of them have been westerns. And that's what I'm here to tell you about tonight, a western. A new television show called Gunsmoke.
1: This Henry Squires, Marshall Dillon, Chester Goode.
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3: 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Well, there's one directly.
2: Then we'll be on it.

0: you lily-livered, bow-legged varmints care to slap leather with me? In case any of you get any ideas, you better know who you're dealing with. I'm the hootin'est, tootin'est, shootin'est bobtail wildcat in the West. I'm the fastest gun north, south, east, and west of the Pecos.
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0: Bob Seger and Against the Winds in the Time Warp. And we're going to head back out on the trail after we grab some beans from Cookie in the truck wagon.
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2: ABC News, I'm Wayne Cabot. Late word that a suspect has been found dead, apparently by suicide, in a quintuple homicide in Washington County, Oregon. Five people and several pets found dead as police investigated a vehicle fire. Looks like lava in the footage of fire rolling down a hill north of downtown Reno. From a little brush fire Saturday night to a massive wildfire scorching 23 square miles, the Hawk Fire growing in the wind, burning homes, forcing 42,000 to evacuate now, and a similar number being urged to. And says the incident commander, Sean Ackerson.
3: We can confirm that the fire was human caused. However, that is still undergoing active investigation and don't have further details to provide you at this time.
2: Zero contained as of the last update. 30 are dead, buried beneath a mountain of garbage that collapsed in Guinea's capital at 2 in the morning in heavy rain. A landfill landslide. This is ABC.
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0: 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I have to get back. 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

0: Guess who's getting some class?
1: I'm going to college.
0: Rodney Dangerfield's going back to school.
1: Hey, boys, here's a couple of pens in case you learn how to write, okay?
0: He's not just the big man on campus.
1: Hey, folks, it's on me. Shakespeare for everyone, okay?
0: He's the wildest man on campus.
1: Shake it up, baby!
0: Rodney Dangerfield, back to school.

0: Get Back from the Beatles. Up next, Time Warp heads back to 1989. So don't go away.
1: It's almost like going back in time.
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0: 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Gerald McCraney is Major Dan. Coming Mondays this fall.
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2: Who was Joan of Arc?
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1: Like to travel?
3: Let's go back into history.
1: Want to meet people in the past?
3: Put them in the Iron Maiden. Iron Maiden? Excellent!
1: Then hitch a ride with George Carlin, Keanu Reeves, and Alex Winter in Bill and Ted's Excellent Adventure.
4: John Bon Jovi marries his high school sweetheart. 52-year-old Bill Wyman marries an 18-year-old Mandy Smith. Wedding bells were ringing in our 1989 time warp.

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2: 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The hubby that wouldn't die.
1: Who's the boss? 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
3: I've just been partnered with Margaret Farquhar.
1: The Wonder Years, right after Who's the Boss? They're all new on Tuesday.
0: 1989, the year of the first Ringo Starr and his All-Star Band Tour. Ringo's bandmates included Joe Walsh, Clarence Clemons from the E Street Band, and Jim Keltner, drummer for the Traveling Wilburys.

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0: 1968, almost every American knew what these were. Hippies. A few of the estimated 16 million cultural rebels who abandoned 1950s notions about how life in America should be lived.
1: CBS News, without any flowers in its hair, is in San Francisco because this city has gained the reputation of being the hippie capital of the world. Prince.

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Free love, acid, pot, flower power, tripping out and dropping out. Believe it or not, this is Like It Is, the completely unabashed chronicle of the love cult, filmed and recorded like it is. So tune in and turn on. See Like It Is, coming to this theater soon.

0: Purple Haze from Jimi Hendrix as we wrap up our psychedelic time warp.
1: What a bring down.
0: And hey, check out Time Warp on Facebook. Just search Time Warp with Bill St. James and like us. Time Warp was produced by Dan Fermento and Rob Frankel. Written and produced.

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0: You know who has the best manufacturing name in town? Best Manufacturing.
1: Yeah.
0: Starting to think they planned it that way. Well, thanks for rocking out with The Rock on 100.5 The Eagle Rocks. We've said rock way too many times. It's lost all meaning. 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

0: 100.5 The Eagle rocks. You know, people phone me, and I'm considered a different kind of butt dial. So it's been like months since you last called the show.
1: Yeah.
0: Wow. Well, a lot's changed since then. Just not my outfit.
1: But I did miss you. I did miss you, Greg. And I was thinking we should put you on a big old billboard.
0: Oh, please. With my image on a billboard, you'd have to change the spelling of board. What would this billboard be saying?
1: Well, saying...
0: Obviously, above my picture, it would say before.

0: 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This is Phone Call.
1: Your wife is there with you right now, right?
2: Yes.
3: Yes.
2: I am.
1: So how did you two meet?
0: Could imagine what anniversaries are like.
2: We met at work.
3: Yes, we did.
1: Oh, a workplace romance.
3: We worked.
2: Yeah, we met at work.
1: Yeah, I wish I could have a workplace romance, but I work alone, and I refuse to date any of my other personalities. Yeah.
2: How many do you have?
1: Too many to count, and none of them can anyway.

It's the Gregby Harrell Show. Sometimes on the program, we talk about weird backstage tricks used by bands. And the trick I'm about to tell you about is particularly used by lead singers. An earpiece for lyrics? Huh? Yeah, this is rare, but major bands with big catalogs will sometimes utilize this for special shows. This kind of thing is done on Broadway all the time. A little earpiece allows an actor to be fed a line if it slips their mind. And it's the same with musicians. A quick reminder of the lyrics for an approach

0: Ladies and gentlemen, Bob and Tom.
1: I'm faking a little cough now. I'm going day drinking.
2: Yeah.
1: With an Uber driver, yeah. It takes me so long to pass out. Oh, I'll pass out. Josh.
2: Hey.
0: Bob and Tom in the morning and highlights all day long.
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0: 100.5, the Eagle rocks. Call This Phone is a... Or actually, no, jumble that. Jumble that.
1: Hey, Craig, how's everything going?
0: It's going better than my withered complexion implies. It sounds like you're driving.
1: Yeah, I'm driving a big truck.
0: Am I supposed to return the favor by honking something on myself? So are you just starting to drive your truck, or are you wrapping up?
1: I'm just wrapping up, brother. I just got to put some fuel in my own truck and then call it a night.

0: 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The most difficult thing about finding a broken piece of chalk is not being able to outline the evidence.
1: Ken in Jonesboro is now $500 richer.
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2: Very, very needy.
1: Joyce, you have won $500 cash.
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Thanks, JPD, for rocking with the Eagle. 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

It's the Greg B. Harrell Show. You know, if there's one thing that people are always saying to me, it's, Greg, what questions keep you up at night? If they didn't spend so much time tanning, would they just be gerines? Another thing people are saying to me is, Greg B. Harrell, you don't have enough news from Fresno on your radio show. And you're thinking, Greg, why would I care what's going on in Fresno? Well, Fresno is a magical place, as we're about to find out when we listen to another actual clip from the Fresno Television News.

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0: No, I didn't. I wouldn't like that.
1: What's not to like about strangers surrounding you and singing in somewhat unison?
0: It might have been cool.
1: Yeah. Well, fear not. You haven't missed your chance. I will sing for you now.
0: Okay.
1: Would you prefer baritone or falsetto?
0: Oh, falsetto. Okay, falsetto.

0: 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Phone me or flown me. That's where you phone from an airplane, floning. So when you went to the restaurant, did they know it was your birthday?
1: No.
0: You didn't have them come sing?
1: No, I didn't.

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1: I'm available for parties.
0: Okay.
1: Would you like to book me?
0: No.
1: I appreciate your honesty.
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0: It's the Greg B. Harrell Show. Let me ask this. What was the largest CD box set ever? Well, that happened in 2016, and it came from Mozart. Yeah, that hot new artist. This thing housed 200 CDs. Unbelievable. Where would you store something like that?
1: 200 CDs. Whew. The only place you'll find more spinning is your anxiety.

0: Ladies and gentlemen, Bob and Tom.
1: Does it say duck dance or chicken dance?
2: He said there's ducks on
3: when
2: his
3: you,
2: phone.
3: When you
1: look up duck dance.
3: Okay, here we go. This is interesting.
4: It better be. Share it.
1: Instead of just,
4: just reading
1: it to yourself.
3: Well, I'm trying to find the part where I'm right.
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0: 100.5, the Eagle rocks. Phone me. Or flown. That's where you phone while eating flan. 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
1: Yeah, I'm starting to grow. See, I'm at that age. I'm growing hair where I don't want it. And then, like, where I want my hair, like, I'm losing it.
0: Where are you growing hair? Oh, should I get the sensor button ready?
1: Well, no, I don't really think so, but
0: okay.
1: Where the hair first showed up, like on my back, like a great big...
0: Oh, welcome Matt left in the rain kind of look.
1: Yeah.
0: Yep.
1: Yeah, I mean, but it's like, well, I don't care about that.
0: And you shouldn't. Lots of guys have hair on their back.
1: Well, like Hercules.
0: Yeah, because, I mean, if there's one thing Hercules is known for, it's back hair.
1: Right. If you want to go back to Greek mythology, right? Yeah, who was the other guy that could run really fast with tennis shoes?

0: It's the Greg B. Harrell Show, 888-760-1977. Things are always trying to stand the test of time. I mean, it's time. At some point, you're going to want to sit the test.
1: Ken in Jonesboro is now $500 richer.
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0: It's the Greg B. Harrell Show. You know, if you're like me, then you also wonder, when are they going to reboot the concept of original ideas? But also, if you're like me, you're busy during the afternoon all week long. If that's the case, there's something very important you're missing. All the great TV that's on during the afternoon. Don't worry, I've got your back on this. Here's a sample of what you've missed on afternoon TV.
1: Unless

0: Every time you walk into a room and can't remember why, say, Alexa, play the Eagle.
1: Just ask. I'm on it.
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0: 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Phone me. Or flown. That's where you phone while eating flan. Flown.
1: Man, I eat as much as I can.
0: What is the weirdest thing you've eaten when you've had the munchies?
1: Ice cream and oysters.
0: Ice cream and what?
1: Oysters.
0: Ice cream and oysters?
1: Yeah.
0: What the shuck?
1: Yeah, I know, right?
0: Ice cream and oysters. That sounds like a restaurant Patrick and SpongeBob would work at. Well, that is definitely one of the weirdest munchies foods I've ever heard of.
1: Oh, there's been other things I just can't think of right now because I'm stoned.
0: Hey, at least when you get stoned, you'll forget that you ate ice cream and oysters.
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Ew. Well, in its first month of release, 6,250 copies of the box set were sold. Doesn't seem like much, does it? But the price tag was $480. And because of the way box sets are counted, it officially meant

0: and Tom.
1: Are they expecting like a record travel weekend for this?
2: I believe so.
3: That's insane.
4: Yeah. You know, I did not see one semi on the freeway today when I came in. Not one. That never happens.
2: Really?
4: Yeah.
2: What do you think's going
4: on? It's kind
1: of
4: weird.
1: You know what that's a sign of?
3: I think it's so funny that you
1: noticed.
3: Luck,
1: you need to go gambling.
4: That I noticed?
2: You keep an eye on the semis?
4: Yes.
1: Well, she flashes them.
5: Yeah.
4: Nobody, and I'm wearing a dress. They would have gotten to see the whole thing.
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We hope, because otherwise this public declaration is rather embarrassing.

0: People call 100.5 the Eagle Rocks all the time because you don't have to wait for the beep. We are the beep. Nope, no idea what that means. Yeah.
1: Greg, I can't help but feel you're a robot, dude. I don't know why.
2: No, I'm not a robot. My droopy body just looks like circuitry.
1: You have a fancy target.
2: Yeah, I answer everything except the promise of my youth.
1: What the No one spends this much time with a random stranger on the phone. Come on, man.
2: You know, a stranger could become a friend, but a friend...

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0: 100.5, the Eagle rocks. Hey, thanks to everyone who calls. It means the world. Well, okay, maybe not the world, but it definitely means the continent.
1: I work night.
0: What do you do for work at night?
1: I'm a heavy equipment operator.
0: Whoa, how heavy does the equipment get? Is it constantly saying stuff like, we could all just be someone else's dream? Question, how do you know it's not regular equipment that's carrying around some holiday weight? No, but seriously, you mean like you work with pavers and excavators and all that?
1: I do it, yeah. We've been on this job for 3.5 years. I've got 2 more years to go.
0: What? You know how many years you're going to be on the job?
1: Yeah, I do, actually. It took 6 years, and we're about 3.5 in.
0: What are you building?

0: The Death Star? So what is the job?
1: We're actually making car fast track.
0: Oh, I see. You're expanding the highways and such.
1: So people can pay to go faster.
0: Wow. Knowing you're going to be at the

0: My birthday was yesterday. Give me a shout out, man.
1: What? Your birthday was yesterday?
0: Oh, no, not yesterday. What are we on? We're on today. My birthday is on Tuesday. Sorry, Tuesday.
1: Wow, you know you had a good birthday when you forget when it happened. How much did you drink celebrating your birthday?
0: Oh, from Friday until Tuesday, a lot.
1: 5 days of drinking? What did you have your liver reinforced with titanium?
0: I consider myself part Viking.
1: Ooh, that'd be a cool reality show. Viking birthday.
0: I know, that is kind of cool.
1: But let me be the, well, in this case, last to say happy birthday. That's awesome.
2: Well, anyways, enough about me. What's up with you, man? What's new?
1: You think I can come up with a story to follow Viking birthday? No way. In this case, I assure you, I'm Wings.
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0: It's the Greg B. Harrell Show. We're going down this weird rabbit hole talking about box sets. Okay, well, what is the weirdest box set ever? Well, there's been a lot of weird ones, but way at the top of the list has to be the 2014 career-spanning set from guitarist Joe Satriani. It was a chrome bust of his head that was wearing sunglasses, and you could remove those sunglasses, and then inside the glasses were two USB drives that housed the music for the box set. So basically, it was a box set slash statue.
1: Box set and statue. So box set-chew?

0: Ladies and gentlemen, Bob and Tom.
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1: Rum-soaked melons, you like that?
3: Rum-soaked melons?
2: I haven't had that.
3: I haven't either.
1: You have. I mean the kind of on a lady.
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1: You pour.
4: I thought he was meant like
2: I also haven't had that. Those two are pretty good on their own.

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We think. I don't know. 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

0: It's the Greg Beharrell Show. 888-760-1977. Don't say I never give you nothing, because that is terrible grammar. So please don't say it.
1: Ken in Jonesboro is now $500 richer.
2: That is wonderful.
1: What do you think you're going to use that $500?

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1: Lefty, you know the bill.
2: Richard Greer, wake up because you won $500.
3: Very, very, very easy.
0: Joyce, you have won $500 cash.
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0: 100.5, the Eagle rocks. Behold, a phone call. So it's been like months since you last called the show.
1: Yeah.
0: Wow. Well, a lot's changed since then. Just not my outfit.
1: But I did miss you. I did miss you, Greg. And I was thinking we should put you on a big old billboard.
0: Oh, please. With my image on a billboard, you'd have to change the spelling of board. What would this billboard be saying?
1: Well, saying...
0: Obviously above my picture, it would say before.

0: So when you went to the restaurant, did they know it was your birthday?
1: No.
0: You didn't have them come sing?
1: No, I didn't. No, I didn't. I wouldn't like that.
0: What's not to like about strangers surrounding you and singing in somewhat unison?
1: It might have been cool.
0: Yeah. Well, fear not. You haven't missed your chance. I will sing for you now.
1: Okay.
0: Would you prefer baritone or falsetto?
1: Oh, falsetto. Okay, falsetto.

0: Very good.
1: I'm available for parties.
0: Okay.
1: Would you like to book me?
0: No.
1: I appreciate your honesty.
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100.5, the Eagle rocks. Egads, a phone call. It's Greg B. Harrell's show. So we talked about how the biggest box set ever made was the Mozart box set in 2016. 200 CDs. Okay, so how did it do? Well, in its first month of release, 6,250 copies of the box set were sold. Doesn't seem like much, does it? But the price tag was $480. And because of the way box sets are counted, it officially meant that Mozart sold 1.25 million CDs in a month. Classic. Cool.

0: Would you be willing to be paid to masturbate? And a couple roller coaster stories.
1: They that pay are, me to do that.
0: Yeah.
2: Wow. Wait a minute. Is this a live feed?
3: Damn.
2: Or are these being taped?
3: Well,
0: we'll find out.
3: Odds are I'm doing it anyway. So.
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So, listen, for the crew having to reorganize the books at the library, we're sorry. We thought we were helping by putting them in order of theatrical release. Oh, and 100.5, the Eagle rocks.

0: What's up?
1: Nothing. Everything is down because I'm too lazy to install shelves. What's up with you?
0: Just going home from work. I figure I hear you on the radio twice a week as I go home from the second job, so I may as well call one of these days.
1: Where do you work?
0: By day, I am now a residential and commercial painter, and in the evenings and weekends, I moonlight as a bougie grocery delivery driver.
1: Whoa, it's like Clark Kent, but with less costume changes. Plus, you get to use the word moonlight, which is very fancy.
0: It's very exciting.
1: So do you ever get weird people when you're delivering groceries?
0: There is one cherished, wonderful woman who always leaves a beer out. And if it's super warm, she'll actually put an ice pack around the beer for the delivery driver.
1: And who doesn't love receiving yeast from strangers?
0: Yes, she is blessed among all delivery stuff. We need a whole shrine, really.
1: She leaves beer for someone who drives for a living. She's a low-key supervillain.
0: All right, fair enough.

0: 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Corkscrews are just regular screws going through a rebellious phase. I like to close every show by writing a little something in my diary. So here we go. Dear Diary, Greg B. Harrell here. Don't be surprised when restaurants get the timing wrong on your order. These are people who think a happy hour lasts from 4 until 7. Thanks for listening, everybody.
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0: salmon.
1: Well, it's a good color on you.
0: There's pack
2: Why,
0: out.
2: Thank you. It's a, had my colors done.
3: I like it.
0: No kidding.
2: Yep. Huh. My soft autumn.
1: Really?
2: Yes.
0: Soft autumn.
1: Bad you let him take this year of hard, whatever color.
3: Soft fall at this point.
1: Beer hard, whatever you got on, right? Because you're so horny.
0: Hard. Right. There's Josh Arnold, if I had to guess. We're similar in color. I bet you're a fall. Are you a fall?
4: I'm not sure. I've never had that done.
0: Yeah. I think I'm a fall.
1: How is that done exactly?
0: Well, they hold up colors.
2: And they, whatever looks best on you.
0: Or whatever's most expensive or on sale.
2: Yeah.
1: Oh, you're like, a...
0: this is your color.
1: You're a hideous pea green.
2: Everything that's... A, yeah, well, that olive green was one of my colors, so you'll be seeing that this fall.

0: But oh. Yeah, it's like everything that's not in my closet.
1: I like that color on you.
0: Thank you.
2: I like that color on my bedroom floor, right?
1: I don't have to talk to the ladies.
2: That's right.
3: Once again, whatever.
2: May I have a piece of chest?
0: That's my favorite thing.
1: Oh, mine too.
4: Who said that exactly?
1: Fred Schultz, our class president.
4: No names, man.
1: At this point, he don't care.
3: Now, Fred Schultz, what was the situation exactly?
1: He had an early date in his dating career. He's like a junior, I think. He took a girl out in his Volkswagen Bug, and he said, well, her name is Sue. I get Sue in the back seat, you know, and it's going real well, and I want to be polite. And I ask her for a piece of chest, and all hell broke loose. I said, you don't do that. You don't ask for a piece of chest.
3: God.
0: You just go for it, right?
1: Well, you kind of read the room a little bit. You
3: know? Has this been awkward throughout history?
0: I think, in
3: Roman times was, well, I got her in the back of the chariot.
2: Well, there is something to be said for just going for it.
5: In Roman times, you weren't too worried about what she had to say.
0: He makes a good point.
3: A little bit of reality for it.
2: Well, thou art property.
1: All right, grab your brother then.
0: You've been in the movie theater where you slid your arm around. I mean,
1: it doesn't go well sometimes.
2: Do you make a noise when you do that? Because I've tried it and I've always made a noise. No.
4: Stretching noise?
2: No, it's more of a...
3: I have a question. Real quick.
2: Yeah.
3: This is for me, very dated, kind of a 50s thing where the guy would go, I can't even do it. Yeah, like that Roy Orbison.
0: Pretty woman
3: thing.
2: Loose epiglottis.
3: Has that ever worked?
0: No man's ever tried it on me, I can tell you that.
3: Maybe it's just too dated.
2: You'd
3: have to be 90 to...
2: Do the construction workers still hoot and catcall and all that stuff? Hey, baby.
5: I hope so.
2: Grind me a pound. Stuff like that.
5: I always assumed that was like in the union that they negotiated, we get to catcall.
2: Yeah.
3: Yeah, right? Someone was just saying, I forget who said this. Well, there's a news story coming up today. I'm sure you saw it over the weekend. If you saw any TV, the so-called humanoid robots.
0: Yeah.
3: Which are, they're obviously robots that are in the shape of humans, typically with arms and legs and fingers.
2: Josh is going to lose his mind.
0: Yeah.
3: I don't know if did you see any of this video?
5: No.
2: You sounded the warning bell long ago about this.
3: And I say humanoid robots as opposed to like R2-D2.
0: Or the arm that made the hamburgers.
3: Yeah. I mean, they look like those models at the department stores. What are those
0: mannequins.
3: Called? Mannequins. Sorry. Mm-hmm.
2: What are those called?
3: Well, I'm trying to remember something at the same time I'm talking. In any event, they set a bunch of world records, and it's crazy to watch these things. But someone was saying that to make them more realistic, they have construction workers screaming at them, "Hey, baby, nice ass." And I don't know if they've distinguished between male humanoid robots and female humanoid robots.
0: It's a great question. I don't know.
3: I mean, it'll get to the point where they can, I'm sure, program them with certain technical aspects.
0: Sure, and they can make...
3: Of men versus women, I would imagine.
0: Add breasts to a woman robot?
3: But, I mean, there may be other aspects. We have video of this. It's really something to see.
2: Huh. Are there women, if they are honest, they find being yelled at and complimented in that way? They find it titillating and a turn on?
3: Maybe.
5: There are some that probably like it.
2: Yeah. Mm-hmm.
5: Others that just loathe it.
0: Yeah.
5: And then some that just ignore it.
2: Yeah, there you go.
1: Christy, how do you feel about it?
0: I don't care. I'm not going to...
2: Yeah? Yeah. You're not going to dissuade them?
0: At my age, I'm happy to get a catcall. Are you kidding?
3: Wow.
0: Yeah.
2: And I wonder where that term came from, the catcall.
0: I don't know. Well... Maybe it's well.
2: That's way, that's way.
3: No, I don't think it's. Well, we'll get to that. I want to say hi to a. I went to a. It's a place.
2: No, don't tell me you went out in the public.
3: I did.
1: I gotta warn people.
3: I was out in the public with a couple of my kids. We were having a nice time. It was a large set. It's a place that has a whole bunch of different restaurants. Kind of a.
0: Like a food court.
3: Food court sort of thing.
2: Wouldn't you like to see Tom in his definition of a nice time? He's looking at his daughters smiling, and they're running around just screaming.
3: This place was great, though. They've got every kind of food. They've got my favorite bakery. Yeah, it was great. But a guy came up to me, and he said, hey, I'm from Northeastern Ohio, the Youngstown area.
2: Oh, boy.
3: And we got talking for

0: And then at one point I said, are you a Browns fan? And he goes, he's got a t-shirt on. He goes like this. And he has a Cleveland Browns tattoo.
1: Sure.
0: So I guess that makes you a fan.
2: Of course.
0: Yeah. Have you been reading about the Browns are building a new stadium in theory? Yeah. And you have to, the new thing in the NFL is you have to buy a license to buy a seat.
1: A PSL, personal seat license. Yeah. That enables you to buy a seat.
0: Yeah. And the pricing is... And,
1: whoever came up with that's a genius.
2: Do they take that price off of the ticket when you get into the...
1: Aw, isn't she cute? bless her heart.
0: I mean, there it's...
2: That's crazy.
0: In six figures in some cases.
2: Oh, my.
1: Oh, yeah. Hell yeah.
0: Oh, yeah. So...
2: For Browns tickets?
1: Yep.
0: Yeah. We'll probably have
2: that's a fan.
0: Some news about some exits from the Browns coming
1: Deshaun
0: up.
1: Deshaun Watson, and look for Shedeur Sanders to be named starting quarterback today. And I don't know how they're going to do it. It's going to cost them. But at this point, it's worth it to get rid of Deshaun Watson. He was lustily booed over the weekend. Mm.
0: This guy also had a cheap Wahoo tattoo. The famed when they were the Cleveland Indians, mm-hmm. that they had a sort of buck-toothed mascot that is long gone.
1: Could they have just gotten rid of that mascot and continued with the Cleveland Indians? It seems to me like they could have.
0: I don't know. Not my department. But yep. This all started with Christy. That's a good color on you.
2: Thank you.
1: Salmon.
2: Whatever. And, it's supposed to be muted pink, I believe.
1: Peach.
0: So if someone to get our colors red, someone would have to come in here with a bunch of different stuff and hold it up.
2: Yes, or you can go online and there are services that'll do it for you if you just download a picture and send it to them.
1: Why don't we have that color expert come in?
0: Yeah, I'm going with black today.
1: Your colors.
2: You always do.
0: Can't go wrong. Okay, good. Coming up, we have a Juggalo news of some interest coming out of Missouri. We have a bizarre story involving Kacey Musgrave. Have anybody seen this photograph?
2: No.
0: It is quite something. She has a new product out there and was seen on stage in a very unusual swing, I'll put it that way.
1: Is it naughty?
0: Yes, very, very.
2: I saw Garth Brooks over the weekend. That was something.
1: There you go.
2: I have not been to a country music concert ever. Well, I did see Eric Church once because
3: he almost puts on a rock show.
1: Yeah.
2: He was fabulous.
1: He said that his favorite live show was Kiss, and that's what he's kind of...
2: He did Turn the Page by Bob Seger. He was really entertaining.
0: I was at a radio convention once, and they said, by the way, I think it was like at 4 o'clock, you want to be in this room. There's a rumor that Garth Brooks may be coming out. So I went to this small auditorium, and there couldn't have been more than maybe 50 people in there. And Garth Brooks comes out on stage with a guitar and the Madonna mic, and he's killing it, playing James Taylor songs.
2: Uh-huh. Oh,
0: he was great.
2: And I hadn't been to a concert in a long time where the people were right on the stage, like their heads were on the stage, their hands, and he was really interacting, and he took requests and gave a guitar away, and his guitar tech walked down and handed him. He goes, "That's our last one. Don't do it again." It was pretty fun. It was really fun.
4: My button's stuck.
1: We'll be right back.
0: There we go.
1: Oh,
0: wow, that was weird.
1: That was weird.
0: My little light just went off. Okay, testing. We're back. We have a couple cool world records, and one it actually involves the Bob and Tom show.
2: Oh, really?
0: Very exciting. Huh. And we'll find out more about that. But right now, Christy Lee is a proud Hyundai driver. Tell me more.
2: I drove to the Garth Brooks concert. I drove all the ladies in my Hyundai Tucson.
1: Oh, boy. Yeah. Did you record that drive?
2: No, I did not.
1: Man, oh, man.
2: If you would like to get into a beautiful
1: Hyundai. Nothing like a nice, quiet Hyundai. Ride in a Hyundai spoiled by four chatty women.
2: We had a lovely time.
1: Uh-huh.
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0: Thank you very much, Christy Lee. Also, coming up, we have unusual story about fatherhood, put it that way. And a recall.
1: Recall.
0: We'll find out about all those things from the O'Reilly Auto Parts Studios. 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
3: ABC News, I'm Mike Dabusky. A new round of sanctions on Iran are expected to be announced later today, with President Trump calling the measures economic D-Day for the country. This after a weekend of escalating trade tensions between the U.S. and Canada, with dozens of Canadian goods from cars to whiskey to hockey sticks now facing 50% import tariffs.
5: Bottom line, what this means is that American companies importing any of the products on this list of tariffs that have gone into place, they're going to be paying 50% more. And as we've seen over the past year and a half, often the companies that are paying more, importers paying more, they pass those higher costs down in the form of higher prices to American households.
3: ABC's Elizabeth Schulze, Canada has vowed to impose retaliatory tariffs on American goods in the coming weeks. And Tropical Storm Moke is passing by the southern coast of Hawaii today, with some areas of the Big Island forecast to see up to 15 inches of rain. This is ABC News.
6: I'm Jeff Kelly on the Cromwell Ag Radio Network. December corn yesterday rose 0.9%, 502 and a half a bushel at the Board of Trade in response to the Midwestern Crop Tour finding lower corn yields in the state of Illinois. Wheat for December delivery rose 0.3% at 699 and a half. Soybeans for November delivery fell 0.1% at 1236 a bushel. The survey of Illinois by scouts on the third day of the Pro Farmer Tour showed a decline in corn yields from last year. Corn yields for Illinois were assessed at 184.2 bushels an acre. That's down 7.7% from last year's finding of 199.6. Illinois soy pod counts were also lower than last year. If we look at the results from yesterday, Iowa's crop showing better potential at 194 bushels an acre, but that's under last year's estimate at 198. For Minnesota, the crop was seen as the best in the country at 199 bushels an acre, but that's still under last year's nearly 203 bushels an acre. A lack of progress in ending the U.S.-Iran war gave crude oil prices a boost, rising 2.7% to $87.83 a barrel. It's giving the Chicago Board of Trade corn future support as well, the tie being ethanol and renewable fuel. I'm Jeff Nally.
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4: 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Big show.
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5: Hello.
6: Hello. Hello, Pat Godwin.
7: Hey, Chick.
6: Hey, there's Josh Arnold.
7: Hi there.
6: Hello, hello. There's Ace Cosby.
8: Hello.
6: Uh-huh. I'm Chick. That's it, Chick. And hello, Tom.
4: Hello, Chick McGee.
6: How you doing, buddy?
4: Good. Just getting organized over here after a big weekend. Hope everybody had a good weekend.
6: I heard, I just walked in on kind of a partial conversation, you in the break room. I heard you rode your bike. You did all kinds of things over the weekend. And as you know, you described weekends as being brutal. So, but was this weekend relaxing?
4: Yeah, it was good.
6: Really?
4: I blew up a tire. There was that.
5: Oh, really?
4: A bicycle tire.
6: You blew it up?
4: Yeah, a little too much air.
7: I did the same thing.
9: Exploded?
7: And I'm taking mine in. You want me to take yours in at the same time?
4: Yes. And my face was about 3 inches from it when it exploded.
6: I don't know much, but I don't think you can have those patched when they blow up.
4: No, this one.
7: Mine hadn't reached the correct PSI yet, so I didn't overinflate it. I don't know what happened.
6: Huh.
7: I'm just glad it happened then and not...
9: Was it a manual air
7: while
9: pump?
7: While I was on the street.
6: Yeah.
9: Was it a manual air pump or a power one?
7: Power.
9: Oh.
4: Yeah, I was using a... Yeah, very noisy, but right in my face.
7: I'm not the kind of guy that needs a bike tire popping on him as he's cruising down the street.
9: You'd never live that down.
7: Oh, dude. It's that, and I have to be careful with folding chairs.
9: Yes.
7: You don't want to be the guy who
9: sits down on one and
6: bends and breaks. There's nothing more embarrassing for the guy it collapses on and those around him. I've seen it happen, and I want the earth to swallow me.
4: Live on the air.
6: Yeah.
4: On this show.
6: It was no good.
7: You could be 110 pounds and that happens.
6: Yep.
7: Geez, you see the fat ass who broke the chair.
6: Check this guy out.
4: Well, Patty G got some nice emails about your return to live performance.
9: That was fun.
4: Pat Godwin had shoulder surgery just a few months ago, and you're back slinging the guitar. Congratulations. Got
6: guitar slinger.
4: Got a bunch of nice letters. This one, I just love the name of this town. It was, it comes to us from Susan. She writes, I saw Pat Godwin in Jasper, Indiana last night. I just want to say, very entertaining. I'd like to apologize for having to put up with Jordan.
9: Yeah.
4: Jordan.
6: Was he helping?
9: He was a problem. Had a little rat tail hairdo.
5: Oh,
9: and he wanted to hear Yoga Pants, and he was yelling it out every 10 minutes.
4: Did you finally play it?
9: I played half of it. I only know half of it. I wasn't planning on doing that in the live show.
4: I see. Apparently, she continues, Jordan was so drunk, he made the rest of us look bad. Trust me, we don't all act that way.
6: I know you. You prepare for the live show and you think of it like a quilt.
9: I do.
6: So
9: every little piece.
6: Every little piece.
9: What do I open with? What do I put in the center?
6: Just so.
4: You know, she is from, help me with this, Christy.
5: Yes.
4: L-O-O-G-O-O.
5: Lagodi.
4: T-E-E. Lagodi?
5: Mm-hmm.
4: Wow, that's a great name.
5: Yeah. Lagodi, Indiana.
4: Lagodi. Well, thank you, Susan, from Lagodi. Another, Pat, the seems our first two emails are about you.
9: Oh, well.
4: From Christy. Ooh, the ladies.
5: Wow.

0: Saw Pat at the Astro Theater in Jasper, Indiana. Hilarious. Talented, funny, great with the crowd. I bought a signed koozie and got my picture taken with him. It made my day.
1: Signed koozie?
2: Signed koozie. I signed her koozie.
3: You did?
2: Yeah.
3: Well, look at you.
0: Are you selling Pat Godwin koozies?
2: I had a Switch to Beer koozie that I had about 40 left, so I brought them down. And
1: nice.
2: I'm not good at the doing the merch, but I did my best. Josh is great at it. Very friendly afterwards. When I'm done, I'm done. But
3: okay.
2: I gave him a little show afterwards.
0: By the way,
1: see, that's the people I want to hear from. Who got a little show from Pat? A little extra. A little get out of my face.
0: Again. P.S. quote, shut up, Jordan. Apparently, this is very moving for many in the audience.
2: And I did a song for him. We're going to do it in a little bit, if you'd like, called "My Little Heckler" about Jordan.
3: Yeah, that's great.
0: Oh, well, let's do it right now.
2: Yeah. You want to do it right now?
0: Yeah, sure.
2: Okay.
0: Once again, this was a theater, 300, 350?
2: 350, yeah.
0: Mm-hmm. And a sold-out show. Very good, Pat.
2: It was just phenomenal. What a great theater that is. And did we have an issue with Jordan? Yes, but we need to show some compassion.
3: Okay.
2: My little heckler had a bad day. The AC's broken his trailer, and the coal sore's here to stay. His stepdaughter's pregnant, and his old

0: Aww.
1: That's for you, Jordan.
2: Well, thank you. Do you think that...
1: I'm exaggerating, of course. Jordan was fine after a while. Yeah.
2: The contemporary sort of a theme in comedy now is crowd work.
1: Yeah.
2: Do you think maybe that's carried over to the point where people think they're helping when they're heckling, more so than ever?
3: Yes, I do.
1: Yeah, absolutely.
2: Okay.
1: Yeah.
2: Yeah, so... but you can handle it. Very good. Very good. Now, Chick McGee, we have letters. Do you have any more over there?
3: I do. Dear Bob and Tom Show. Hey, Josh.
1: Hmm.
3: There's a penny farthing race September 10th in downtown Plain City, Ohio. I know exactly where this is.
1: No kidding.
3: It's like 20 miles from London, Ohio, home of moi.
1: Yes.
3: Josh, maybe it's a good time for you to come over and compete in this penny farthing race.
4: Boy, I don't know that I'm ready for competition. I've never even tried it.
3: Perhaps you could you could ride the pace penny farthing.
4: Yes.
3: How about that?
0: Is there a two-seater penny farthing?
2: I think there is, actually.
0: Are you serious?
3: That's impossible.
2: I thought we saw one where the back seat, there was a smaller bike. Oh, how do you get tires for a penny farthing?
4: Oh, boy.
2: That's got to be
4: a specialty shop or something.
2: Yeah, that's got to be a pretty small. And for those of you not familiar, the penny farthing is the old-fashioned bike with the gigantic front wheel.
0: Right.
4: And then the smaller back wheel.
2: Because
4: what else could use those tires?
0: Right.
4: Like even popcorn carts, those tires aren't big enough.
3: No. You'd have a lot left over.
2: I mean, back in the day, were they made of solid rubber rather than air?
1: Maybe.
3: The first bike I ever got had, we called them cement tires. And they were, I don't know what they were full of, but it wasn't air.
1: Wow.
3: Really? Yeah, and they were like stiff and hard.
4: Were they awesome?
3: No.
4: Oh,
3: no.
4: Okay.
2: No, do they have a sort of a mounting stand when you go to a penny farthing event so you can...
4: Right.
3: No, I think
2: like a little stairway.
3: A true penny farthing expert can...
0: Run and jump on.
3: Can get on his penny farthing anywhere.
4: Oh, I thought you meant for parking. Oh. I wonder, do they have a giant kickstand?
3: If you go online and watch the YouTube videos, which I have for some reason, you hop on the pedal, and then the wheel goes around, so the pedal kind of lifts you up into the seat.
4: Yeah, really easy.
3: Yeah, they make it look very easy. You don't have to go to a loading dock.
2: Can you imagine if you were in the penny farthing manufacturing business, and all of a sudden you saw a guy walk by with a gear and the chain, and you went, never thought of that.
1: Hmm.
3: Both wheels the same size, you say. Huh.
4: And then your buddy who works with, that'll never take off.
3: That's right.
4: We're safe.
3: Don't worry, Josh. Our design is still the best. You wait and see.
2: Christy, did you go online to see if you could buy penny farthing?

0: tires?
1: No, but I will right now if you want.
2: I mean, you must be able to.
3: Sure, absolutely.
2: It's just why? I mean, that's all they're manufacturing.
4: To hell with penny farthing tires. Can you buy a penny farthing anywhere?
2: Yeah, oh,
1: sure. Unicycle.com.
2: You can. Some of them look like they're modern, like modern bikes. The same sort of sleek style.
0: Now, is there such a thing as a penny farthing unicycle?
3: Or how about electric?
2: There wouldn't be, because there'd be no.
4: Yeah.
1: They're not cheap.
2: The fact that it's a penny and a farthing make it, you have to have two wheels. Oh, but is there a giant wheel?
0: Yeah, a giant wheel, and you'd have a vertical chain.
1: There are different sizes, 48 to 56 inches.
2: Now, I haven't seen the giant tired unicycle, but I've seen the very tall unicycle. Have you seen that?
0: Yes. Oh, yeah, with a small wheel.
2: Yeah, it's a wheel that's smaller, right. But it's
4: super tall. Now,
1: they'll run you about $100.
4: Penny farthing on Amazon, all they have is penny farthing t-shirts, penny farthing hats, penny farthing wall art, but no actual.
1: You have to go to unicycle.com.
2: I'm taking a look at that wall art.
4: Yeah.
0: Oh, unicycle.com is the place. Okay, good.
4: The wall art is just as beautiful as you think it is. Yeah.
0: Now, who was just talking about. About the mountain bike version of the unicycle.
1: Yeah, you can buy one on unicycle.com.
4: Oh, like an all-terrain tire or something?
0: Yeah.
2: Yeah, our comedian guest last week was talking about it.
0: Who was it? Well, I'm dropping. Oh, Philadelphia guy.
2: Yeah, I'm forgetting his name, too.
0: Schubert. Jimmy Schubert. Okay, he encountered a guy on a mountain bike version.
1: Oh, I'm wrong. Pennyfarthings.com parts. You can find all kinds of things.
4: Yeah. They have a Schwinn with a banana seat on here, brand new, Crate Classic Stingray bike, $800.
2: Wow.
4: That seems high.
2: Well,
0: brand new.
4: It's cool looking. It's got the bigger rear wheel and the smaller front tire.
2: Gotcha.
4: So,
0: Back to letters from last week. This came up, I believe it was Connie Chung's birthday.
1: Yeah.
0: Former TV newscaster. And she's married to Maury Povich.
1: Correct.
0: And someone asked if they had any kids. The answer is yes. According to Jack in Linden, Pennsylvania, I looked this up. Connie Chung and Maury Povich have an adopted son, Matthew. So technically, Maury is not the father.
2: All right.
0: Okay. That was his story. Is that show over?
4: I do not know the answer to that.
0: Maury is gone?
2: Yeah.
3: Yeah, he's gone.
2: No longer. Podcast.
0: No longer on the air.
4: I pride myself on never having seen it, other than highlights on other shows, I guess.
0: Good morning.
4: Call them highlights.
0: This is from a guy who calls himself Mouse. This weekend, I was staying at a hotel in downtown Chicago. We had food delivered, and my wife said, told them I would meet them at the rotating stairs. I said, do you mean an escalator?
4: Oh.

0: you sit down to put your socks on?
1: Yes. And my shoes. And
2: I just, oh, yeah.
1: I have a seat. I have a bench. Okay. A very nice bench.
3: I have a little chair in my closet.
1: I sit on the bench and wait for the coach
2: sit on my bed.
1: Call me in.
2: Sit in the bench.
1: Yeah. Yeah.
0: Now, is your bed made right now?
2: Yeah.
0: Very good.
1: You make your bed.
2: Yeah.
1: Son of a gun.
3: Yeah. You don't make your bed, Chick?
1: No, never.
3: Never?
1: No. No.
2: I like it. It feels good to do it. And
1: is that right?
2: They say you do that, you've already accomplished one thing immediately. But I wait until after my shower. I give it 20.
0: Air it out.
2: Yeah.
0: Let the hooker leave.
2: Sometimes I make it with her in it.
3: Ooh.
2: Snug as a bug in a rug.
4: They get tired.
2: That sweet little whore.
4: They work hard for the money.
2: Yeah.
4: They get tired.
0: Dear Bob and Tom Show.
1: I'm coming.
0: I tried the Jess Hooker breakfast sandwich.
3: Oh, it was good.
2: You'll never go back, will you, sir?
3: Yeah.
0: I give it a 10 out of 10.
3: Mm-hmm.
0: By the way, I doubled the patties.
2: Do you
0: want to explain what this is again, how you make this?
1: It's a honey bun sliced in half. Use that as your bun, if you will. And then for the meat, it's a sausage patty in the middle.
3: Yep.
1: And there, Bob's your uncle. There
3: Sweet
1: you go.
3: Sweet and salty.
0: Yeah.
1: It's delish, man.
0: And she made this, I guess, every day going to high school.
1: Yep.
0: That's
1: all she needed for high school. Tupac on the Jeep sound system and that breakfast sandwich.
3: My breakfast every day was Little Debbie, gosh darn it, the peanut butter long wafery ones. Do you know what I'm talking about?
1: No, absolutely. They're called peanut butter wafers.
3: You know what I'm talking about, right? And a Pepsi.
4: That was your breakfast?
3: We were not allowed to have Coke in our house, so I would sneak a Pepsi.
1: That's
2: a breakfast of champions.
1: That's an odd,
3: a lot of sugar.
1: Odd rule.
3: That's why I was fat in high school. My stepfather's brother worked for Coca-Cola, allowed to have Pepsi products.
1: We weren't talking to him?
3: No, we loved him. That's why we weren't allowed Pepsi products in our house, because we didn't want to offend him or you know how it is. You're loyal to your family.
0: And that was your preference.
3: Yeah.
0: Interesting.
3: But I liked Pepsi over Coke.
0: Okay. Now.
3: That was
0: then. Move forward here. We have a great world record today that somehow involves this show.
1: It's amazing.
0: Which is quite interesting. An interesting story coming out of high school football. Chick will have some legit NFL news. Juggalos in the news in kind of a funny way.
1: Who invited this clown?
0: And another update on the popularity of marijuana among the so-called senior set.
3: Oh, yeah.
0: If you will. Remember the story we had about the place that was installing a marijuana vending machine of sorts what would be in the old days referred to as an old folks home?
3: Right.
1: Was it cigarettes or
3: senior living center?
1: Gummies or
0: it was a variety of cannabis based products.
2: I think we should go back to convalescent home.
3: Oh,
1: you know that's the growth industry. I saw a big news report.
0: Oh, no kidding.
1: Luxury.
2: Convalescence.
1: Luxury restaurants.
2: You think there'd be a place called Convalescence, and they would capitalize the essence, and it would be sort of elegant.
1: The reporter said if Gladys wants to go to a 5-star restaurant, she doesn't call an Uber. She just gets on the elevator.
3: Oh, wow. And that
1: goes down to the first floor.
3: Well, if you've ever looked into those places...
1: Oh, yeah.
3: Pricey.
1: This one was $6,500 a month or something.
3: That's not bad.
1: They were talking about.
4: Yeah. That's really good.
3: That's
4: Where's
3: really
4: that
3: good.
4: One?
3: Yeah.
4: I want to hear about that, that one. I'm going $9,500 right now.
0: Well, Pat, you got enough to stay for 3 weeks.
1: I've always wanted to go into one.
0: Then you're
1: going
0: to have to die.
4: That's absolutely true.
3: You can go into one now.
1: And just throw my weight, bully a little bit.
2: I'd love it.
1: Make them scared of me.
3: Senior center?
0: Yeah. There's a book about that. A guy did that.
1: No kidding?
0: Yeah, he was a relatively young man, and he started living in one of those places, and there's a book about it. I'll see if I can find the title.
1: You know, Mom told me you're supposed to get up a little hungry from your meal. Now, get out of the way, Leonard. And give him a little shove with my butt. Move it.
2: You're done with that pudding.
4: Yeah. Leonard, you're taking all the peaches.
3: Girls would love you there, Chick. You would be...
1: Come here, Grandma.
0: Coming up, did you know that there is a Dunkin' Donuts on the Staten Island Ferry?
2: No.
3: That doesn't surprise
2: me. That's a smart
3: idea.
4: That's real smart.
0: Speaking of a quick breakfast.
1: Uh-huh. That sounds about right.
0: There's something of a controversy, however.
1: Wouldn't you like to see the real deal behind how Dunkin' Donuts got on the Staten Island Ferry?
4: That's a documentary right there.
1: If you do this, I'll do that, and then we'll keep Starbucks out. You know what
2: Your
1: I mean?
2: Your deal might be floating right by you.
1: Uh-huh.
4: I could bring in Caribou if you'd like.
1: Oh, what's that sound? opportunity.

0: Here it comes.
1: We're going to find out about what's going on the Staten Island Ferry. That's somewhat controversial, but right now, everyday expenses keep climbing. You know it. 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

0: with him. He picked it out, and he goes, "Do you like this necklace?" And I go, "Yes, I love it." He goes, "It's yours."
1: Look at that.
2: Yeah, next time, go on a date at a Mercedes dealer.
1: You picked the wrong store.
3: Are you sure you didn't say, "Oh, turquoise"?
0: No, I...
1: Before you wear it every day.
3: Mm-hmm. I want you to wear it every day until your love stops. And then when your love stops, you'll stop. There's Pat Conway.
1: Hey, chick.
3: Hey, Josh Arnold.
2: Hi.
3: There's Ace Cosby.
2: Hey.
3: Hello, Tom.
2: Chick McGee, hello. Now, coming up, we have a story about the proliferation

0: You will?
1: Yes.
0: Fan of the cannabis products, the marijuana.
2: Enthusiast.
0: Jeffrey, we're not narking you out here.
2: No, not at all.
3: He looks real happy.
0: We have this news story. In fact, I sent it to you. You saw it about the cannabis being very popular among...
1: do you want me to just go ahead and do the story?
0: Sure, yeah, go ahead.
1: Senior citizens are among the fastest growing demographics for marijuana use in the United States. But it's causing a problem for their neighbors. According to the Wall Street Journal, tensions are rising at senior centers and retirement communities where some residents are blaming secondhand pot smoke for medical problems like depression, headaches, and breathing issues.
2: Oh.
1: There are social pressures as well. Some baby boomers say their peers make them feel like narcs or nerds if they complain. Tensions came to a head recently while the stalled installation of a pot kiosk at a gated retirement community in Chandler, Arizona. People were freaking out, calling it the devil's lettuce. And online, at least one person raised the issue of retirees driving golf carts stoned.
0: Yeah, I mean, if you think about it, marijuana became super popular late 60s.
1: Sure.
0: So if you were 25 years old then...
1: You may be in a retirement community.
3: Yeah.
0: So my question for you, Jeffrey, is the roach clip still a thing?
3: Yeah. Yeah. Huh. Usually you use a little...
1: hemostats?
3: Yeah. That's the exact word.
1: Yeah. Not that I know.
0: But are there...
3: You got to wait for your dentist to leave the room.
1: Right, exactly.
3: Put them in your pocket.
0: Are there like themed roach clips where you could put like a little medallion in the side with your grandkids?
3: Not like back at the fair when they used to have the ones on the feathers.
1: Yes. Right. Yes.
3: And I never knew that was a roach clip. Like I just wanted to hang it from my Panama Jack hat.
1: Uh-huh.
2: People, like, that's primarily what they were sold for?
3: That's what those were.
2: No, I knew they were roach clip. I also thought they were like people were using them legit as like hat decorations and stuff.
3: No, they were just roach clips that you carried around on your hat.
0: I'm with you. I didn't know.
1: That's called an alligator clip.
3: Yeah,
2: sure.
3: Yeah. And they had some beads and feathers and you won
1: it. I remember
3: those. Or you won that or you won the cocaine mirror at the fair.
1: Yes.
3: The little square REO Speedwagon mirror.
1: Yep.
3: That, what else are you using it for? Yep. You're a carny, like...
0: Well, maybe we shouldn't do this thinking on the air. If we're talking about coming up with products for the aging marijuana user, this may be an off-air discussion so we can cash in on this.
2: You know, my grandma had her glasses chain or two alligator clips.
1: Yeah.
2: And they're great. So,
1: maybe that was a secret code.
2: Show a picture of one of the clips on the glasses and the other at her lips.
3: That's great.
1: That is great.
0: Okay, now, and then I don't know the answer to this question, but I was in a dispensary in Colorado not too long ago, and I was buying some cannabis products for someone in my family. Anyone?
1: Willie.
0: Thank you. And, they have something. I mean, I remember this guy, and I forget, what do you call him? Bud? What is it again? Bud Tender.
3: Yeah.
0: And this guy was incredibly knowledgeable about it, and he would say, this is the one if you want to sleep, this is the one for this, this is the one for that. Do they have strains, for example, for the elderly for, say, arthritis?
3: Yeah.
0: If you've got arthritis, you want to smoke this one or take this gummy?
3: I probably shouldn't give this away, but like all of my mom's friends are doing gummies now. Like they get them for sleep. They get them for back pain. Mm-hmm.
2: They're getting a THC, not just CBD.
3: Yes. It's a mixture. You go in, you're like, oh, I'm having back pain. They're like, oh, this is a nice mixture of a hybrid along with some CBD that will help take away the pain and help you sleep or relax.
0: Can you, this is another, I'm not trying to be mean here, but. Do the gummies stick to your teeth? And if so, I can just see some guy taking his dentures out and taking a toothpick.
4: I'd like to
0: scraping off the weed.
4: I'd like to speak on behalf of everyone listening. I'm glad you're not trying to be mean.
0: I'm wondering if they make, instead of gummies, do they make like a sucking candy so it doesn't stick to your teeth?
3: Dude, they make lemonade mix. They make pixie stick, you know, like the sugar straws, but it's marijuana. Any kind of candy bar,
2: really?
3: Peanut brittle, anything is weed now.
2: All right.
0: Peanut brittle. Big no for me.

0: not marijuana, but just any kind of peanut brittle.
1: The stickiness of it, really? Is that what bothers you?
0: I don't know.
2: I'm fine with it, but I have it probably once every 10 years.
3: Yeah, we were talking about
0: that and taffy.
1: I don't seek it out.
3: Yeah. Peanut brittle is something your grandmother would have at Christmas time or something, right?
2: Yeah, I'll have a shard of that.
0: I think I can attribute this to Josh. What, were you the one saying the old gag where you have the snakes in the can?
3: Mm-hmm.
2: Yes, they need to update that.
0: Yeah, peanut brittle. You hand peanut brittle to a kid, he's going to go, what the hell is this?
2: I don't even know what this is.
4: Put that in a Pringles can. You got to get yourself a gag.
0: You got to change it. Well, I'm just curious if they have come up with bongs and stuff that are designed that are easier to hold.
3: I'm going
0: to
3: ask her. She's not up yet because she's in a different time zone. But when she's up, I'll ask her about that. Because if they are not, that is a market that needs to be.
2: Do they make weed that can go right through a CPAP machine?
4: Oh, boy, you put like it in that nebulizer? Water area.
2: Right. Well, they do have it in a balm for, you can put it like, it, you know, your joints. Uh-huh. You put it directly and it absorbs through your skin.
5: You put the balm on?
2: Put the balm on.
5: Who told you to put the balm on?
1: I didn't tell you to put the balm on.
0: And by the way, if you're watching on TV and you're wondering, this is what happens when you have a puppy. It looks like I ran my arm through a barbed wire fence.
2: Oh my gosh!
3: I got one. My girlfriend got a puppy over the weekend, and
2: you don't even tell your dogs no.
3: Wow.
2: Come on,
0: he's got really sharp teeth and really sharp claws.
3: Don't you do the no bite thing where you put your finger on his?
0: Oh sure, but I mean,
1: I grab him by the snout. No bite.
0: He's such a cute little guy and noisy.
2: I always heard, and it worked with my dogs, when they bite you, you yelp as loud as you can, so they know they hurt you, and that works like two or three times, it scares them, and they stop nipping at you.
0: I'll try it before my other arm.
2: But you gotta yell really loud, Tom.
1: And by the way, we're coming back with the updated snake in a can practical joke.
2: Okay, so somebody has updated.
1: That's exactly right.
0: Well, thank you, Jeffrey. and enjoy the cannabis. We're going to return to the O'Reilly Auto Parts studios. 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
9: I'm Mike Dubusky. 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

0: Strait of Hormuz if, quote, the economic war continues. Canada and the U.S. in a fresh economic fight, the White House putting new 50% tariffs in place.
1: The list ranges from Canadian alcohol to building materials. You've got dog leashes in this list, hockey sticks. It is a pretty carved out list of products that will be affected here. And
0: ABC's Elizabeth Schulze, Canada promising to retaliate. This is ABC News.
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4: Pat Godwin.
5: Hey, Chick.
4: Got the guitar, got the organ.
5: Yep.
6: Got the big guitar today.
5: That's my original Talking Mini right there. 1987.
4: You got the organ and you got your keyboard. There's Josh Arnold.
7: Hi.
4: It's Cosby.
7: Hello.
4: I'm Chick and hello, Tom.
8: Time to turn to the sports page. We were just reviewing new stats about the increase in marijuana smoking at the old folks' home. But, I mean, it does make sense.
4: Did everyone just hear time to go to the sports
6: desk? Yeah, I did hear that.
4: And then he's out in the woods.
6: That's what he does.
8: I was just getting you right. That way you can get yourself primed.
4: I was ready to read
7: doing you a favor.
4: More letters. And don't get me wrong. I appreciate you letting me have time to prepare.
8: It's like with Pat Godwin. I say, well, you got a request for a song,
4: well,
8: Pat.
4: That's
8: 10 minutes later,
4: Pat
8: he hasn't picked up his guitar yet.
7: That Pat.
8: Anyway, they're smoking the devil's lettuce, as they say, as Christy pointed out. Did you ever live in an apartment where one of your neighbors did nothing but smoke pot all day? And
4: I dodged that bullet, yeah. And I lived in some dodgy places, believe me.
8: Yeah, I had that guy.
6: Did you?
8: Yeah, and then one day I arrived at the apartment. And I went upstairs. Pat, you lived in that same building for a while.
5: Oh, yeah.
8: And I had frantic beating on my door. And the lady goes, oh, my God, he's passed out. Call an ambulance. And so I called the ambulance.
4: Why couldn't she call the ambulance?
6: Yeah.
4: In the time it took her to pound on your door.
7: Yeah, what the hell?
8: I don't know.
4: Good God, I
8: do not have an answer to that question. All I know is,
4: I can't be dramatic if I'm not doing it in front of someone.
8: I called an ambulance.
6: Right.
8: Then by the time the ambulance got there and they got him to stand up on his feet. And then he refused to get in the ambulance. And then they sent me the bill.
4: Remember?
7: Sure. Yeah.
4: Remember when I moved into my place about 10 years ago? I met the neighbor, the next door, not next door, but next door.
6: Mm-hmm.
4: Yeah, very nice guy. Evidently, an ambulance, last year sometime. And
6: haven't seen him since?
4: Haven't seen him since. And now the house is for sale.
6: God,
4: Can't be. That can't be good, right?
8: Just a regular Agatha Christie mystery, huh?
4: What do you think's going on there, Josh? Everybody shut up, but Josh, I respect his opinion.
8: Can you proofread your sports for a minute?
4: What do you think? What do you think happened there, Josh?
7: The game is afoot. I think we need to find out.
4: That's right.
8: Well, could we? Maybe we'll read a letter then over there. Anything to get
4: Watson!
8: Up.
4: Watson! Dear Bob and Tom Show.
7: You know, you can go to an open house at that house.
6: And ask.
4: Oh, yeah.
5: Poke around a little bit.
4: Poking around.
8: Excuse me.
6: Is he in assisted living or did he croak?
5: Oh, yeah.
4: Oh, I saw an ambulance. That was the red Dutch.
6: Yeah, but they start that way. I mean, you know, you go to the hospital and then, come out.
5: Maybe he fell.
4: They're pretty, they're pretty pricey. Ambulance?
6: Yes.
5: Yeah, 800 bucks a pop.
7: Yeah, I just call an Uber now.
4: Right.
5: You know, that's not bad thinking.
4: Dear Bob and Tom Show, I recently got back from vacation, and our last day at the hotel, I got out of the shower and thought to myself, there's no way the chick knows what the hell he's talking about. So I walk out of the shower into the bedroom, clean, naked, and skeptical. I look to the wife and say, you want any of this before I put it away?

0: She looks at me and says, sure, we can have a quickie.
1: Oh. Huh.
0: Thank awesome. You, thank you, thank you.
1: That's vacation.
2: Never
1: set.
2: Doubt McGee.
1: Yeah.
3: I thought for
0: That's
3: sure he was going to say, he walked into the bedroom and said to the maid,
1: oh, geez.
3: I got some of this before I put it away.
2: Dios mío.
3: $300 later.
0: Deep.
2: Oh, you think the
0: deep. Got to large team.
3: Is 300 low? I don't know. I've never.
2: No, I just.
1: You're I've assuming never, that the maid is now a hooker?
2: I'm just shocked that the maid was so quick. Just, yeah. She had a price. She,
3: I don't, what is the going rate? I'm sure someone out there can tell me.
0: Dear Bob and Tom Show, this letter is about Josh, but I'm sure Tom will have something to say. I love it when Josh has a big, true, large, hearty laugh. Has anyone ever told Josh he sounds just like Phyllis Diller?
2: I haven't gotten that.
0: I haven't. Now, now, Tom, if you would, please, give us some weird-ass, off-the-wall fact about Phyllis Diller.
3: She called her husband Fang.
1: Yes,
3: Fang,
1: she right. did.
0: Fang. And,
3: in a world of primarily male stand-up comedians, she stood out, and she was terrific.
0: That's from Jason.
2: I saw her live, and she played the Wicked Witch of the West in Wizard of Oz.
3: I bet she was great.
1: Oh, I bet she
2: was wonderful,
1: great.
2: Yeah.
0: Dayton, Ohio, I think, or somewhere in Ohio.
3: Huh. Well, that's great.
0: Steubenville? No, that was Dean Martin.
2: Her laugh was kind of a...
0: Like
2: a
0: yeah.
4: That, like yeah.
0: Absolutely.
2: Yeah.
0: Ha-ha!
2: Yeah, yeah.
0: Kind of that way.
2: Huh. Big shock of hair. Was that her hair?
1: That hair was something, wasn't it?
0: No, because it came off during a stand-up.
2: Yes, there is a famous clip or something where it comes off.
0: Comes off.
4: I worked with her once, and she was hilarious on stage and off stage. She was salty. She was so dirty and funny.
0: You tap that?
4: No, I took a picture with my arm around her. That was a nice little moment.
2: That is nice.
0: Nice. Feeling her up.
4: Oh,
0: He felt Phyllis Diller up, Tom.
4: Yeah.
3: Who's the... who am I forgetting? Our friend, PJ, the trumpet player, not the cop, he was playing.
0: One too many friends named PJ.
3: He was playing on stage.
1: Carol Channing.
3: Carol Channing, that's the one. Mm-hmm. And she had you'll appreciate this, but kind of a, sort of a closet thing.
1: Like a stand-up shower thing.
3: Yeah, with a curtain, and so she could go to the side of the stage.
0: She had a giant gray bush, right?
3: You know.
0: Can you answer
3: No
0: me?
3: One can ruin a story better than Jim.
0: Is that right?
3: The point is, yeah, she would do costume changes, and she was not wearing any underwear.
4: Oh.
1: Well, you don't want any lines.
3: And according to PJ, she went to great lengths to make sure that that curtain didn't close all the way.
2: Wait, are we speaking euphemistically?
0: She wanted them, yeah. You know they're hanging out there.
1: Oh, come on.
3: Sorry, leads to this letter.
0: Oh.
1: Okay.
3: Can you read that from where you are?
1: I cannot read that from where I am.
3: It's a campground sign.
1: Okay.
3: Campground sign.
0: Is it Hiawento or whatever the hell?
3: No, again, don't ruin the story.
2: I was just about to tell you what it said, because you asked us if we could read it.
0: Yeah, you asked, can you read it? And I thought I'd tell you, is it a dumb camp story?
2: It is dumb.
3: Mr. Thompson, on vacation in Utah this month, I thought of you guys immediately.
0: Oh.
3: I was on my Harley, had to do a turnaround, and what did I see? I had to stop to take a photograph. The Beaver View Campground.
1: Oh.
3: Huh. Maybe Carol Channing was there with her aforementioned.
1: I doubt she was there.
3: Ray Bush.
2: Ray Bush.
1: That continues to grow after you die, doesn't it?
0: Oh, no. God. Your hair.
4: Actually,
0: your hair,
4: other things shrink as
0: And your nails continue to grow, but your phone calls taper off.
3: That's false.
0: No, actually, your skin shrinks, I guess.
1: Yeah, I was going to say that it would all fall off.
3: Coming up, we have one more letter at least, and you can reach us, by the way, Bob and Tom at bobandtom.com. Just go to the Bob and Tom website. You can click right there and get right to us. We'd love to hear from you, whatever is on your mind. You want to give me the sports preview, anything special?
0: We've got big-time wrestling at the White Sox game. We got a couple walk-off home runs. Caitlin had 37, Kelsey had 30, and the Fever beat the Sky. And
2: we had an Indy race yesterday.
0: Yep.
1: Yeah, we did.
0: Kyle Kirkwood won the Freedom 250. Lundgaard second, Power third.
2: It looked pretty cool.
3: Yeah, it did look pretty cool.
1: Flyovers were incredible.
3: You see the Capitol.
0: I was surprised that one tire flew in and hit the Capitol, and it just bounced off.
2: Amazing.
1: Yeah.
3: Now, it's a shame there wasn't a member of the Senate standing there to catch it.
0: Coco Gauff.
3: Or the House.
0: won the tennis event in Cincinnati.
2: We all have our least favorites, don't we? You can pick one.
3: Oh, I got a bunch of them. I can give you a list.
0: And from Tom's Kitchen, which is what I'm going to start calling Tom's Sports Stories. From the Kitchen with Tom, there's a raccoon problem at a Major League Baseball park.
3: Oh, boy.
0: But it's gone viral.
3: And it's a team with a huge payroll that stinks. Yep. And so when a raccoon is more interesting than any other aspect of the game, that tells you something.
0: Mm. Hey, you people know Simply Safe celebrating their 20th anniversary. I've told you about that. Other home security systems.
2: What is that, platinum?
0: That's 20?
2: Yeah.
0: I think it is.
2: So are all their systems platinum right now?
0: 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That will help us out, and I appreciate it. 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
3: Thank you very much, Chick McGee. Coming up, news from the world of sports, a world record that actually, in a way, involves the Bob and Tom Show.
0: It's not a way at all. It's key to the world record.
3: A very unusual story from Casey Musgrave, the very fine recording artist, has really gone, it's bold. it kind of reminds me of something the Rolling Stones did a long time ago, except it's a different part of the anatomy. Also, we have a great video, I guess great in that it involves a high school football coach.
0: An unfortunate
3: event. The guys get ready to cringe. These are the O'Reilly Auto Parts Studios. 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
5: ABC News, I'm Mike Dubusky. Thousands of people getting out of the way of the Hawk Fire in Nevada, already burning through around 15,000 acres. Ricky Williams and his family are among the evacuees.
6: We saw the fire come down the hill, so I gathered up all the family and we took off.
5: The fire so far, 0% contained. President Trump calls this an economic D-Day for Iran. New sanctions are set to be unveiled this afternoon. Iran declaring no oil will flow through the Strait of Hormuz if, quote, the economic war continues. Canada and the U.S. in a fresh economic fight, the White House putting new 50% tariffs in place.
7: The list ranges from Canadian alcohol to building materials. You've got dog leashes in this list, hockey sticks. Huh. It is a pretty

0: It is a pretty carved out list of products that will be affected here. And we're
1: ABC's Elizabeth Schulze, Canada, promising to retaliate. This is ABC News.
2: I'm Jeff Alley on the Cromwell Ag Radio Network. December corn yesterday rose 0.9%, 502.5 a bushel at the Board of Trade in response to the Midwestern Crop Tour finding lower corn yields in the state of Illinois. Wheat for December delivery rose 0.3% at 699.5. Soybeans for November delivery fell 0.1% at 1236 a bushel. The survey of Illinois by scouts on the third day of the Pro Farmer Tour showed a decline in corn yields from last year. Corn yields for Illinois were assessed at 184.2 bushels an acre. That's down 7.7% from last year's finding of 199.6. Illinois soy pod counts were also lower than last year. If we look at the results from yesterday, Iowa's crop showing better potential at 194 bushels an acre, but that's under last year's estimate at 198. For Minnesota, the crop was seen as the best in the country at 199 bushels an acre, but that's still under last year's nearly 203 bushels an acre. A lack of progress in ending the U.S.-Iran war gave crude oil prices a boost, rising 2.7% to $87.83 a barrel. It's giving the Chicago Board of Trade corn future support as well, the tie being ethanol and renewable fuel. I'm Jeff Daly.
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0: Ike. Now, a couple quick things. Gunner's got a special thing coming up this afternoon. I mentioned it earlier. I found out I wasn't supposed to, so...
1: what, this afternoon you can win something?
0: Yeah.
2: Ah,
0: but I can't say what band it's for. I'll give you a hint. Bob Dylan's motorcycle. That's all I'm going to say.
2: What?
3: Oh, I...
0: Those in the know will know.
1: Those in the know.
0: Those that won't will be chick.
1: That's a shot. Was that a shot?
0: Shot.
1: Was a
0: shot. No,
1: welcome back
0: to the bullseye.
1: O'Reilly Auto Parts Studios. It's the Bob and Tom Show. There's Christy Lee at the news desk.
2: Hello.
1: Are you lotioning up? What are you doing?
2: I put some lips on.
1: Oh, you're planning on giving a handy or?
2: Little rosy lips.
0: Never mind. Could we get the intros? You haven't managed to do the intros properly once all morning. It's unbelievable.
1: Properly.
3: Right, right.
1: Hello, Pat Godwin.
3: Hey, chick.
1: There's Josh Arnold.
3: Hello.
1: Ace Cosby.
4: Howdy.
1: Hello, Tom. How are you?
0: Good. You got more letters over there?
1: I don't.
0: I do.
1: Okay. What are you asking me for then? Get out of my tree,
0: I was being courteous. Now.
1: Well, that's why it seems so odd.
0: We were talking about hauling stuff in your car.
1: What'd you say? Haul. Somebody wanted to hear that, and then...
3: How.
1: And then they wanted to hear...
0: Now, without context, it's a little... Those are a little weird.
1: I give my listeners...
3: You got that in the news today.
0: Which I buried.
3: Gotcha, okay.
0: That story's going nowhere. We were talking about hauling things in the car. And we've all had to have way too much stuff into a small car. And I mentioned moving here. I was in a Datsun 280Z,
2: mm-hmm.
0: and I moved here with very little money. I had to borrow money from my aunt.
1: And why didn't you go to your mom or dad? Or they had enough of you?
0: I wanted to. I lived in a really dangerous neighborhood, and I want to thank the guys, Ace, that were already here that didn't bother telling me you don't want to live there.
2: Now, who told you to live there?
0: I think Curtis. In any event, I guess he wanted me dead.
3: Curtis,
0: in any event, after about a month, I realized
1: Curtis always have 20/20 vision.
0: I didn't really fit in.
2: No.
0: So, in any event, I moved here in my Datsun 280Z, and I mentioned that all I really had in it was my Acoustic Research AR speakers and my Sherwood stereo, because that was the thing in those days.
1: Not even a love seat?
0: I had nothing. Huh. I didn't have any furniture. This comes to us from Mr. Lennon. He writes, I enjoyed your story about moving all your worldly possessions in a Datsun 280Z, including your Sherwood receiver and AR speakers. By the way, I had the same setup. My wife and I picked out both in a blind test. Oh. It was the first purchase we got after we got married. What are the odds?
2: Apparently pretty good.
1: They're just like you, Tom.
0: I still have the Sherwood. I don't know if I still have those Acoustic Research speakers. But you remember, I mean, back in the day that you would study speakers.
1: Speakers were a big damn deal.
0: Do you remember which ones you had?
1: Boston Acoustics. Nice. I swear by Boston Acoustics.
0: Nice.
4: I had some JBLs.
0: Oh, very good.
1: Those are good.
4: They were good.
1: They make a nice portable powered speaker now.
4: Oh, they do?
1: Yeah.
0: And now speaker technology...
1: keeps the charge.
0: You can go to an event and the speakers are so small and they're so powerful.
1: Yeah. Mm-hmm. Magnet technology, Tom.
0: They are, but those were... Yeah, it was a very big deal what kind of speakers one had. And also, there was the...
2: size of them. People don't realize how big they were at the time.
0: Yeah.
4: Nightstands, if not bigger.
1: Yeah. My buddy had two speakers and each, they were matching set and they were as big as a refrigerator.
0: Yeah.
2: I believe that.
1: Yeah. He was so proud of them.
4: It's not felt, but they had something on the outside.
3: Oh, yeah, that could come off and replace the speakers. Yeah.
1: Absolutely.
0: And there was one brand, they were thin. They looked kind of like today's TV screens.
1: Hmm.
0: Remember those? They were arced.
2: Too fancy for my world.
0: I didn't have any, but they were. I think they were electrostatic or something.
4: Wow.
0: Mm. I suppose those speakers, they're all floating around somewhere, but they were great. But the other thing was you'd go to someone's house and you could go over to their crate of albums and get a quick... you kind of figure out what they were all about.
3: Exactly, yeah.
0: I mean, Pat, I'm sure that you would you know, go through some young lady's albums and, well,
3: if
0: look.
3: If you found Boz Scaggs or Abandoned Lunch by Hall & Oates, you knew that you were.
0: But if you found a lot of records by Melanie, you know, this is going to be a depressing
2: evening. First of all, you didn't have.

0: ever many.
1: Yeah. A brand new key.
2: Yeah. Judy Collins, you got to run.
1: I love that song. Lay down in the rain and.
2: Oh, that's a good song.
0: I like that song.
1: That's about it.
3: Yeah.
0: I got
2: She was a Woodstock. She did very well.
0: She did? She was a Woodstock?
1: Yeah, she sang backup for Santana.
2: No. She was. No.
3: He can't help himself. No. That's wrong.
2: Well, I'm the only one here.
3: No kidding.
2: Who. Why weren't deals you, with facts.
3: Why weren't you at Woodstock? What's your problem?
2: I wasn't old enough.
3: But come on.
2: Your brothers think about going? The same reason.
3: Pussy excuse.
2: I never saw Babe Ruth play.
0: Did your brothers go?
2: No.
0: He's a good question.
2: Sister?
3: No.
1: I mean, in all honesty, Jenny? you were 17 or something,
3: and you
1: right?
3: were right. You were right there.
2: Yeah. No, I wasn't.
1: A five-hour drive, tops.
3: Come on. Cleveland to New York City?
2: No, I was in Harbor Springs.
3: How did I not know he was in Michigan?
1: Oh, it did
0: every
1: happen
0: summer,
1: in the summer,
0: you know
1: it?
0: That.
3: Yeah. Oh, yeah. Yes.
2: Beautiful place. Thank you very much.
3: Bane of existence.
2: Thank you for the letter, Mr. Lennon. I certainly appreciate it.
3: Is that John Lennon?
2: He goes, by the way, I didn't own a 280Z like you, Tom, but I borrowed one for my senior prom in 1976.
0: Cool.
1: Boom.
2: Oh, no. Here we go. Christy, you'll know this one. He goes, I worked at a restaurant called Victoria Station.
0: Station, yeah. Prime rib place.
3: Eating a train car.
2: I love that place.
0: Yeah. And that was a prom place.
2: There was one.
1: Wait, was it
2: there
1: ever?
2: Was one here somewhere. I don't know. How did they get, how did they tear it down?
1: Yeah.
0: Yeah.
3: For but all of his erudite behavior, he loved Victoria Station.
1: Would you consider it lower middle class?
3: Yes.
1: Or?
0: Yeah.
1: Oh, yeah.
0: No, it was a,
2: sit down. It was a.
0: Well, middle class.
2: It was nice.
1: Spaghetti, what is the equivalent today?
3: Spaghetti warehouse.
2: Well, like a Houlihan's, or today it would be
3: Fridays.
2: Yeah.
1: That kind of thing.
2: What do they call it? Fast, is it fast casual? There's some restaurant name they have.
1: Yeah, casual dining.
2: But I mean, it was nice. It would be great
0: like
2: for the
0: Charleston's, maybe. Do you
1: okay.
0: know that?
1: All yeah. right. I gotcha. A Cheddar's.
3: Yes.
2: That was Cheddar's. They were really cool. They were made of train cars.
0: Yeah, it was a big deal.
1: They really were?
0: Yeah. In my trailer park world to be able to go there. Yeah.
3: I said eating a train car.
1: I thought you were making a joke.
3: No.
0: It wasn't.
2: You know my famous train cars?
1: Because I heard eating a train car is what I heard.
0: No, what is your train car
3: story? The toilet that somebody used?
2: It's unbelievable. Why bother coming in if every one time you want to tell a story, it's ruined?
1: Oh, that's right. Yeah, no, I do remember that.
0: Maybe you just
1: that.
0: Need some new stories.
2: Oh, boy. I just tell the truth.
0: Okay.
2: All I've got is what really happened.
0: Yeah, true. Don't we all?
3: It was really crowded that night, right?
2: I'm not going to tell the story.
3: Why not?
1: He's actually a little upset.
2: You've actually ruined it.
3: No.
1: Ruined it.
3: And the toilet wasn't in a convenient place, right?
2: It was a planter.
1: A planter.
3: It had dirt in it and everything, or
2: yes, it was a.
1: Maybe he was trying to help fertilize.
2: I'll explain.
1: Well, you know.
2: Have you ever been in a caboose, Pat?
1: Yes. Are you talking about the train? I kid.
3: No, I remember every time I've been in a caboose.
2: I'm talking about a drunken evening with a up and coming female comedian.
1: Yeah, we had a place called the Station in Wilkes-Barre that was all train cars, and yes, I've eaten in the caboose.
2: Well, in this one, you entered into it in the caboose.
3: I'm surprised you eat a caboose. I'm very surprised.
1: That's a young man's game.
3: That is a young man's game.
1: Oh, I hope that's not.
3: You could get very.
1: I can't wait to take my teeth out and shout out.
3: You'd get very, very sick.
2: I'm quite familiar with E. coli. I'm not going to get it from the tap. Now, could we get to the story? This was a bar,
3: right?
2: And
1: Victoria Station, right?
2: No, it was very similar.
1: Okay.
2: Oh. It was actually, I could give you the history if you'd want to know.
3: I would love that.
1: I know you could. do you remember the name of the place?
2: It was called The Caboose.
1: The Caboose.
3: Oh, the name of the restaurant was The Caboose.
2: Yes.
3: And no it was, kidding.
1: A lot of fellas.
2: It was in Fern Park, Florida. In Orlando.
1: Dancing fellas.
2: It was at the height of the disco era.
3: One like the Ramrod or something?
1: Leather pants.
0: Was it a fern bar since it was in Fern Park?
2: They had ferns.
3: Yeah, that was a big deal. You sure it wasn't called Fister's? I think it was.
1: Fister's. Moved out of that spot.
3: Oh, yeah.
1: And then the caboose moved
3: in. The caboose.
2: It had a young heterosexual clientele.
3: Yeah.
0: Okay.
2: But you would go in the caboose, and at a caboose,
3: yeah, you would.
2: There is a shelf on either side of it. it kind of narrows.
1: Got a shelf,
2: and it's a little more, a little higher than eye level.
3: Mm-hmm.
2: And they had a variety of potted plants. But one of them was in a toilet.
0: What?
1: Right, right.
2: Kind of funny. A commode.
0: Yeah,
3: that
0: sounds lovely.
3: And when was that a good idea? Let's put the planter in a toilet.
2: It was the whole Fridays thing.
3: Okay.
2: You'd walk in and there'd be an upside down boat and a bunch of oars and old funky signs, all that stuff.
3: Yep.
0: Okay.
2: All that junk hanging around. That way, between that and the throbbing music, you didn't have to actually speak to anyone. You just walked around and screamed.
1: All right.
0: This was a nightclub. It wasn't a restaurant.
2: Yeah,
0: it was a restaurant all this time.
2: It was a nightclub.
0: Okay.
2: Are you holding? That was pretty much that was the nature. In any event, one particularly crowded evening. I'm not sure how it was possible.
3: I met a stranger.
2: We were doing the cleanup, and
3: you were part of the cleanup crew.
2: Yeah, I worked.
3: Okay.
2: There. And someone had removed the potted plant from the, there was an old fashioned toilet.
1: Right.
2: But it was
1: had a potted plant
2: up at eye level. Someone had removed.
1: I like Chick's version better.
2: Someone had removed the potted plant and taken a silhouette altering dump in it.
3: Yes, they did.
0: Oh, my God.
2: So,
3: right there in the commode.
2: But what always puzzled me was how did they pull this off with the bouncer right there on the outside and the place so crowded?
0: Maybe the bouncer did it.
1: I mean, there's a chance that the person was being cheered on while it was going up.
0: Yeah.
1: But how did no worker become aware of it?
3: You know, at one point he had to be, maybe he some sort of container and then
0: dumped it.
2: I don't know. What probably happened was the bouncer, there was some kind of a hold out front, people waiting to get in, and then the caboose cleared just enough for the guy. and by the way, it had to be a guy.
3: It was
2: I'm speculating, but if it was a woman,
3: it was that popular? It was that they people wait?
2: All the time.
3: Waited? All right.
1: Huh? If it was a woman, it was Nell Garter, apparently.
2: And judging, once again,
1: by the size of the
2: epic.
3: Wait a minute. Did you actually in person see the leavings?
2: There was an odor. And then, yes.
1: An odor.
0: Oh, God.
1: Who had to clean it out? Did you guys pick? Did you draw straws?
3: If we could get
2: most of the straws were too short.
3: If we could get a police sketch artist in here, could you describe it to him?
2: I don't remember that. I don't remember that.
1: Man.
2: So that's
1: unfortunate.
2: That's the caboose. Long gone, by the way. But I wonder how do they, when they tore down that Victoria Station, do they have to take cutting torches and.
0: I don't know. Maybe they repurpose those cars somewhere.
2: But can they move them?
3: Half?
0: Yeah, you can move anything. You move a house. Why couldn't you move a car?
2: They're pretty.
1: They figured it out.
2: All right.
1: Wild.
2: Okay. Well, and that's sports. Oh, sorry. Whatever. Sorry. Give me the sports preview once again.
3: WNBA action from last night. We had a couple of walk-off home runs in Major League Baseball. A couple of golf outings yesterday. The winners. Wyndham Clark and John Rahm. Ryan Blaney and Kyle Kirkwood win your racing event.
2: Very cool in Washington, D.C.
3: And Coco Gauff.
1: You know, some of the turns, it was like, are they going 10 miles per hour? But you would just the way it looked. Right. And then they would show the dashboard. It's like, oh, no, they took that at 90 or whatever.
3: You get used to it, yeah.
2: Yeah, if you were in your car. Oh, there appears to be a car in the stands. that was really cool.
0: It was cool.
2: That's all coming up. We'll get another song out of Mr. Godwin. You can reach us, Bob and Tom, at bobandtom.com or go to our website. And by the way, coming up, a super special surprise. I'm very excited about this. Coming up next week, we will be opening up our pop-up store again, and we've got some interesting new stuff coming. I'm very, very pleased with this. I'll perhaps give you a preview coming up later this week.
3: And coming up, the update for the classic practical joke, spring-loaded can.
0: Okay.
3: And most often it's a snake that pops out.
2: And it used to be a snake in the peanut brittle.
1: Right. We've got to change it.
2: Yeah, but peanut brittle.
3: And it has been updated.
2: Now, I wonder, do you suppose, are peanut brittle sales really down, or are we just in our sphere of
0: I have no idea.
4: They have to be

0: down from...
1: From the 60s? Yes.
2: You know, that's my favorite candy. I'm not even kidding. My favorite treat.
3: Christmas treat.
2: Yeah, I love it.
1: Really?
2: Yeah. Right, my mom made it. I've always enjoyed it.
1: Huh.
4: And is it usually for fundraising, the peanut brittle? Or yeah. Or is that another decade?
2: They did a lot of that stuff in the big cans. Yeah.
4: Yeah. Right? Yeah,
5: it just seems to have gone out of fashion. Maybe it's doing very well. We just don't know.
1: Maybe we're not in the peanut brittle world.
5: Yeah.
0: Well, one of life's great ironies is those who love peanut brittle often have false teeth.
5: Mm-hmm. Huh. I thought you were going to say are often dead.
0: Well,
5: that's what
4: you know, Josh.
5: I think Chick hit that a hit.
4: You know, Josh, if you aren't true to your teeth, they'll be false to you.
5: Yes. And by the way, closed circuit to the dentist, I have to come in today.
1: Uh-oh.
0: Oh,
4: boy. Man, it must
1: chipped
4: be nice. I've had
1: he
4: to
1: chipped
4: go.
1: A tooth?
4: Yeah. I've had to how? Go see
1: on
4: my
1: what?
4: Dentist for how long?
5: Big front one. See that?
1: Ooh. Oh. Well, I can't see from here, but
5: it's bad.
1: I believe
0: did he at least pay you well?
4: Is that from eating the caboose?
5: Yeah, that's right.
4: Chipped a tooth?
5: Lapping up the butt.
0: She must have been pierced
4: lapping
0: back there.
4: Lapping up the butt.
0: If we're not if the pop-up shop next week doesn't have a shirt and a hat that says lapping up the butt or doing it wrong.
4: Or I eat at the caboose.
2: I like that better. That's good.
4: You know how many of those we'd sell? We're leaving money on the table.
1: Jess Hooker's in there screaming at you right now.
0: Oh, it's real easy.
5: I hope she has a gun.
0: Shirt, white letters. I eat at the caboose.
4: I eat at the caboose.
5: Coming up, we have, when we come back, actually, we have a my favorite story of the day, actually, and it's very short, and it involves E. coli.
4: Well, there you go.
5: Of course.
0: All right.
5: the E. coli.
4: And maybe.
5: The E. coli buffet. Would that be a bad name for a restaurant?
4: Hopefully. Possibly. Maybe when we come back, we'll get Tom to tell one of his another one of his stories.
5: Well, can you ruin it before I even
0: By
5: get
0: the way,
5: it
0: the E. coli buffet has the greatest chocolate fountain.
2: Oh, my gosh.
4: Just delicious.
5: We're going to try to clean up the show. It's not possible. No. These are the O'Reilly Auto Parts Studios. 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
6: Hey, welcome back to the Bob and Tom Show. We're in the O'Reilly Auto Parts Studios. Don't go anywhere. We are off the rails today. There's Christy Lee at the news desk.
7: You're so cute today.
8: My teeth are bothering me.
6: Oh, no. No, like a particular one or just all of them?
8: Oh, I chipped the whole bottom of the first four somehow.
6: Oh, gosh.
7: Did you eat some peanut brittle?
9: You have some grape nuts that rolled?
8: Do you know how...
6: Did you fall down, go boom?
8: I'll try to explain this. Everybody is familiar with the inside of their own mouth.
7: Right.
6: Right.
8: Right. You know what I'm saying? Sometimes. And then if you lose a tooth or something
6: slightest
8: goes wrong,
6: change.
8: It drives you crazy.
7: Because your tongue is there the whole time, right?
6: What was your statement? Everyone is familiar with the inside...
8: Of their own mouth.
6: Of their own mouth.
10: You take it for granted.
6: Okay.
7: Yeah.
10: The topography. Did you guys see that?
6: Yeah.
10: It felt like a hair was being adjusted on my head for about 30 seconds, and I just watched a fly off of my head.
6: And I thought it hit me in the head when you said that.
10: Man, it flew that way.
6: Wow.
10: So anyway, sorry.
6: Can we get a pest service in here?
10: My gosh.
8: In any event, yeah, so the inside of your mouth, you know what it's like. And when anything goes wrong in there or changes... Yeah. It's weird, and that's what's happening to me right now. I somehow chipped all these teeth.
10: I mean, does the chip itself hurt?
8: Yes, it's real sharp.
10: Oh, yeah.
7: Yeah.
8: So anyway,
7: I've done this, taken an emery board and filed it.
6: Oh, my gosh.
7: One. What? I'm taking a medal.
8: What am I? This isn't the
9: trailer park.
8: This isn't the Civil War. I'm going to call Alex, my dentist.
7: Hey, it works.
10: Boy. What are you going to the dentist, Desaad?
6: Toothpick wisdom.
7: If you have
6: on the Bob and Tom Show.
7: You've got a metal file.
10: Please speak to us as though you were giving us toothpick wisdom.
7: Please. If y'all have a metal file,
6: there it is. There
7: you can take that and you can shave down a little bit of that on your tooth.
6: You file down your tooth?
7: Yeah. If you got just a little one.
8: I think they open up in an hour. I'll see if I can get squeezed in. The point is,
7: this will take a lot of money.
6: We got to do the outro.
11: Well, daggone. Consider me educated.
7: You'll thank me someday. On a Saturday when you do that.
8: When you were a kid, what was the weirdest way you had a tooth removed by your parents?
9: The door.
6: I did everything I heard of.
7: A string around the doorknob.
6: Yeah. Mm-hmm. Oh, absolutely.
8: Yeah.
6: Slam the door.
8: I did the famous door thing.
10: My dad did too, and it didn't work.
7: Oh.
10: He felt terrible.
6: Did you cry louder?
10: It hurt bad.
7: Tooth wasn't ready to come out yet.
8: I wonder if you go to a dental convention if they have a speech on. Patients that have come in that something went wrong trying to take
10: it. He was so excited. And he goes, I've always wanted to do this.
8: Did he use a string or did he use dental floss? Or
10: I don't remember if it was fishing line or string or what, but he tied it around there and then slammed the door.

0: tooth just stayed poked.
1: Well, speaking of dental issues, you said you have an update on the peanut brittle setup here.
0: Oh, yeah, Chicktail. He's killing a fly.
2: No way. You got an August fly?
0: Thank you for killing that. What does killing an August fly mean?
2: Like an August, September fly, one of those late ones.
3: Slower. Right. There you go.
0: Man, look at
3: good job.
0: That.
2: You did get them.
0: That was a juicy one.
4: I never felt more alive.
0: Yeah.
4: Yes. They available at an outlet near you is the updated snake in a can, the spring loaded when you twist the end, it's blah. And here's a couple of pictures of what the inside to fool your victim is supposed to look like, I guess.
0: So we have some modern versions of the, because it used to be in a peanut brittle can.
4: It used to be in a peanut brittle can, and now, of course, as you might expect it, there's a couple of potato chip cans that have been updated with the...
2: look at that.
4: Those are all spring, the mixed nuts.
0: Okay. I like that. Now, it's essentially a Pringles can, but... Obviously, it doesn't say Pringles on
4: exactly.
0: it. Exactly. But the best way to get somebody is, have you guys seen this new competitor?
1: Yes.
2: Oh, perfect.
4: Absolutely.
2: Try these.
1: So, and what is it, $13? I can't see from
3: Yep.
1: Here.
3: Yep.
0: Yeah. And that's going to get you two pieces. You're going to get the travel size and the regular size.
1: And what does it say on top? Is it the spring-loaded snake? What is
0: yeah.
1: it?
0: Yeah. Yep. Snake in a can prank. Funny, silly gifts. Leprechaun trick. Whatever
4: leprechaun.
0: That means.
4: Oh, I don't know what the leprechaun trick
1: Maybe the little one has a leprechaun inside it instead of a snake.
3: That jumps out.
0: And then, of course, right above it is the classic salty mixed nuts. That
2: but
0: works.
2: See, but it's a photo of it. Not you normally see the nuts now in the can. Now you see a photo of it.
0: Very true.
1: Yeah, no, but it could not be, work it could be well. An off-brand. That makes sense.
2: You think?
4: Huh.
0: But yeah.
1: No, Josh has the setup. You say, hey, I know I love Pringles. Have you seen this? This new brand is really good.
0: Yeah, or try these and see if we should get these instead of Pringles. And then, spring!
1: Now, does someone make a kit? Where you can take an actual Pringles can and modify it?
0: Well, you can use a Pringles can with the, you know, you can just take your snake that you get with
3: your spring-loaded
0: and
3: snake.
0: Put it, but my issue with this Pringles can is that plastic lid, the pressure from the snake, it might not work.
3: Could it pop the lid?
0: Either that or at least enough of an indentation.
1: Maybe we could get an engineer to develop one where there's an electronic delay. So, I mean, just need about a quarter of a second.
2: Yep.
4: So just long enough for him to put his face on.
1: Yes,
4: over it.
1: Exactly. So you'd remove it and then one, boom. It goes.
2: That's genius.
0: I had
1: call your friends at Purdue. This is just the kind of thing these brilliant engineers can do.
0: I used to buy prank little silly stuff like this all the time. We would get a catalog to the house, and I would order fake vomit,
4: like whoopee cushion.
1: And I love the handshake buzzer thing.
0: Yeah,
1: never not.
0: I had the hand buzzer. My favorite was it was a retractable, almost fishing line. And you would, it was sticky at the end, and you would affix a dollar bill to it. So it would look like there was a dollar bill sitting on the sidewalk.
4: Yep.
0: When somebody would go for it, you'd hit this button, and it would, like a tape measure, go zip right back into it. But I also got a mousetrap gum pack.
2: I remember those.
0: So you would go, hey, you want a piece of gum? And they would pull the piece of gum out, and it would mousetrap them on their thumb.
4: Oh.
0: Well, I rigged it so that... It was very, very strong. I tightened the spring, and I also, it just said, like, gum on it.
3: Mm-hmm.
0: And so I actually took the time to take a juicy fruit wrapper and, like, glue it around. It looked so real. And I put other pieces of juicy fruit.
3: Oh, nice.
0: And, like, I would take a piece of juicy fruit out and go, hey, do you want this last piece?
4: Oh, man, you've got it.
2: That is good.
0: Oh, dude. Yeah. It was fantastic.
1: Do you want this last piece, Mr. President? He takes it. All of a sudden, you got six Secret Service guys with rifles pointed at your eyeballs.
3: I was going to ask how many of your brothers beat the crap out of you after doing that.
0: Thankfully.
1: Wouldn't it be great if you were like the Pope or the President and you did stuff like that?
0: Oh, dude.
1: If some dictator came in, you gave him the buzzer handshake.
0: Oh, it would be amazing.
1: Mr. Trump always finds that very amusing.
4: Leslie Nielsen was famous for taking that fart machine with him everywhere when he'd do a talk show. It would just push a button and...
0: And you go, you know, a lot of people know me from comedy, but really I'm quite a serious actor. And if you
2: never not funny.
0: Yeah. Oh,
2: not funny, funny, funny.
4: Absolutely.
1: Well, it's time now for the fourth sports preview.
4: WNBA action.
3: Did I see Jason Sudeikis sitting

0: courtside in Caitlin's shoes.
1: Chicago, yep.
0: Yeah.
1: Watched the Fever Sky game yesterday. Had a couple of walk-off home runs, including, yes, Schwarby goes deep for the Phillies. And raccoon trouble in Major League Baseball.
0: Oh,
2: that's a cool story. Great IndyCar race in Washington, D.C. yesterday.
1: Kirkwood went.
2: Perfect weather for it.
0: Yeah, it was.
1: Pretty good.
3: And an American won.
0: Flyovers that were just incredible.
3: Got an American winner. Hey, there you go. There you go. Yeah. Now we're getting
1: that taste?
3: Nice work, son.
1: If you don't like it,
3: win one for your country.
1: Get the hell out.
2: So thus far, we've
1: love it or
2: not managed to get the sports. I apologize.
0: That's okay.
2: And I promised we were going to come back with a
1: and I feel like
2: E. coli update.
1: I wasn't going to do this sports story, but I feel like today we have to. Is there's in the NFL there was a sex toy on the field, albeit preseason, but they pranksters have to train too. So we'll have a beautiful photograph of that during the Patriot Bills game.
2: I don't want to mention the wrong game. I was going to say the one that I saw part of. Whoever threw that, they better have him sign up for the QB2 position.
0: Oh, really?
2: Yikes.
1: Oh, this might have been from last season now that I look at it. I recognize the dildo. Oh, I probably shouldn't say that.
2: You recognize the dildo from last season?
1: I don't know.
2: What is it? Is it last year's model?
1: Yeah. It's not...
2: are you that familiar with dildology?
1: It's not glow-in-the-dark green. It's...
0: natural?
1: What you would call
0: it's
1: flesh,
0: natural?
1: Flesh color.
4: Okay. Oh, really?
1: For some of us.
2: All right. And we better get our... we do have a recall out there. So we better get to that when we come back.
1: Okay.
2: I promise you.
1: All right.
2: These are the O'Reilly Auto Parts Studios. 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
4: Good morning. Northeast Arkansas spent a big chunk of the day yesterday cleaning up after Saturday's powerful line of thunderstorms. There were straight line winds. Some got up to 60 to 80 miles an hour across the area. More than 2,000 Craighead Electric customers initially lost power, but crews had reduced that number to about 45 meters by last night. Entergy and Jonesboro City Water and Light also reported scattered outages, but they had all restored power by late yesterday afternoon. Craighead Electric says more than 20 broken poles still need to be repaired or replaced. In other news, a Jonesboro woman is facing a felony charge after police say she used her car to run down her boyfriend during an argument, hitting him hard enough to send him onto the hood, and then she chased him on foot when he tried to get away. And Tuna Smith says she was just pulling a U-turn on Southwest Drive, but traffic camera footage showed her deliberately cutting off the victim and then speeding toward him. Smith was already driving on a suspended license.

0: Storm Team forecast. Clouds, maybe some sprinkles today, but a high of only 88. I'm Brett Hall with the Jonesboro Media Group.
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5: Is it Bozo in the...
6: Gene Flippo
4: in the Hitchhiker? It's actually a first name, right?
6: It's not Gene Flippo in the Hitchhiker?
5: It's not Gene Flippo. You're going to have to wait. Sorry. I'm very upset about this.
6: Hey, welcome back to the Bob and Tom Show. Christy Lee at the news desk.
7: Well, hello there.
6: There's Pat Godwin.
4: Hey.
6: Hey. There's Josh Arnold.
4: Hi there.
6: Ace Cosby's here.
4: Hello. Oh, so.
6: I'm Chick. We're in the O'Reilly Auto Parts studios. Hello, Tom.
5: Hello, Chick McGee. Now, we've been promising to get to a sports broadcast of some sort. We do have some actual facts. We have just determined that...
6: and he's off again.
5: The snake in the can prank.
6: Is alive and well.
5: Someone had pointed out that typically it would come in peanut brittle cans. And that they seem to be somewhat dated. We have not looked up. Has anyone done any research? Are peanut brittle sales down from, say, 50 years ago?
4: The answer is yes. I don't think we have to do any research.
7: Hang on.
5: Has there ever been a peanut brittle candy bar?
8: Not really. I mean, the Heath bar comes close.
4: Not really. It's all been your toffee, more toffee-based.
5: Christy, did you say that your mother used to make homemade peanut brittle?
7: Mine did.
8: It was a big deal at my house.
7: My grandmother did.
4: It can be delicious. Mm-hmm. I just never wanted a bunch of it. And I don't have it now. I mean, I haven't had it in 20 years.
5: Gag was the peanut brittle can, you'd take off the top and the things would spring out, the snakes, and it would scare you. But again, we've decided to re-engineer this so you could do a version in an actual Pringles can. But as you've pointed out, the snakes would be pushing up too much. If we could get an engineer to design some kind of slight delay, you'd take the top off, maybe even have a fake chip there. And you look at it, and then it comes flying at you.
4: That'd be amazing.
5: Preferably strong enough to break your
4: mouth. I'm going
5: to
4: say after like three chips, it'll shoot out.
5: So even better.
4: Somebody could just be munched along.
5: Even funnier. Then they're going to spit chips. What a great idea.
7: And then, here you go. Peanut brittle sales are down 2.8% from last year.
5: Oh, but how about from the 60s?
4: So I'm going to say from each year, it's gone down 2.8% since 1965.
7: Also, peanut brittle is very seasonal, peaking usually around the holiday gift-giving season. Yes.
4: That's when you had it, Pat?
8: Yes. It's delicious. My mom made that and a cookie called a ragolachi, and those are the two things that stuck around. She would make it every

0: every year.
1: Yeah.
0: Yeah.
2: So peanut brittle and...
1: I want to have a rifle's recipe.
3: If you've noticed peanut brittle disappearing from stores or not selling like it used to, you are not wrong. There is a measurable weakness in the peanut candy category right now.
4: Oh, yeah.
3: See's, Old Dominion, and Russell Stover are usually the only three right now that are still actively...
1: Old Dominion, the trucking, and peanut brittle.
4: Yep. And by the way, Tom, they have the hand buzzards. The most expensive hand buzzer I can see is $16.
2: How many amps?
4: Yes. It doesn't say that.
2: See, that's the thing. All these pussy hand buzzers just keep...
4: But they also,
2: I want the kind...
3: What do you want, a 220?
2: It's a wind-up. I want the kind that picks the guy up off the ground and throws him against the wall.
1: I want the kind the Joker used.
4: Yeah, here's the hand buzzer vibrating when shaking hands, compact, lightweight.
1: That's
4: and
1: key.
4: And then three pieces adult prank prop shock pen.
1: Oh, have you ever felt one of those shock pens?
4: And those are like a little high power.
3: Do you click it and that's when it shocks you?
1: Yep. When you push down the thing, it's zap.
0: If the guy is a pacemaker.
1: It feels like a 110 shot. Like slightly.
2: So taser level.
1: It's not so strong that you can't let go of the pen. You're not going to sit there and Bob Dole it the whole time.
4: Electric shock pen, trick, gag, gadget. Guaranteed to make someone piss their pants.
0: It'll stop your AFib.
4: How about that?
3: Yeah.
1: Did you guys do the shock potato that I brought in?
0: I remember. I didn't do it.
1: Oh, okay. That?
0: Some other people did it.
1: It's a game, and it's hot potato, but the potato shocks you if you're holding on to it too long. You know, it shocks randomly until you catch it. It feels like that, where it's enough of a shock to make you feel a little silly.
0: Hey, what is this?
2: Well, that's fun.
0: What the hell? What's happening here?
2: So the snake in the can thing, you found that...
4: potato chips and nuts and I guess any cylindrical-shaped can.
1: The fake Pringles on Amazon looked pretty good.
4: It really did.
1: Use the angle, hey, try these new
0: generic
1: crisps.
0: Pringles,
2: Now, don't you use that on dates, Matt? You said you want, hey, lady... Baby, you want the snake in the can?
0: Just the pill and the drink is all he is.
1: You guys ever do the old popcorn trick, but with Pringles? Were you?
4: Oh, yeah.
3: Take the bottom out.
1: You cut the bottom of the Pringles.
4: And you snake it up through there?
2: Unless you're extraordinarily.
1: Why would you hold it like that?
2: You'd have to really reach down in there.
4: Hey,
2: salt. Like you may want to desalt them.
0: Would you like some Pringles?
1: Yeah, I think you're up to
4: something. Tom, you want some Pringles?
1: The reason it only works with popcorn is because it's naturally in your lap.
2: Right. As Marlon Brando said in Last Tango in Paris, unsalted butter, Ms. Schneider.
4: WNBA last night.
2: Wait, I thought we have to get the alfalfa sprouts story out there.
3: Federal health officials are warning consumers about alfalfa sprouts contaminated with E. coli and Salmonella.
1: This affects 10 people.
2: Remember, we just talked about the fact that
4: you'll find out.
2: You don't see sprouts on sandwiches anymore at restaurants.
3: The CDC and FDA are investigating the outbreak. Both E. coli and Salmonella can cause, as we all know, diarrhea, stomach cramps, fever.
4: Haven't
3: some of those infections become serious.
4: People finally said alfalfa, they're not good. Sprouts taste awful.
1: Well, we found out our very own Jeff Oskey loves them.
4: Well, he's wrong.
1: Although he might just be chewing on his own beard.
4: That's true.
3: Dozens of people across 15 states have become sick after eating the tainted alfalfa sprouts.
2: Dozens more have been affected and poisoned by eating buckwheat pancakes.
1: Oh, man.
0: Huh.
1: he got the Little Rascals theme, the Hour Gang theme.
4: It took him 6 hours.
0: Show prep for you.
4: Took him 6 hours to find this piece of music.
2: Don't you love this?
1: Don't you love this?
3: I don't recall hearing it.
2: Before. Oh, you girl. Are you kidding?
3: I didn't watch the Little Rascals.
2: Oh.
1: They are funny.
2: They're great.
3: I'll go back.
4: Are they?
1: Well, Spanky, I may have said.
3: I'm aware of them, but
2: they had a monkey. They had a cool dog.
3: They had a monkey.
2: They had a dog named Petey. They had a little car.
1: Petey was cute.
2: They had a clubhouse.
4: The coolest thing they had was the car.
1: They had like boxcar races, didn't they? Like those little.
3: Did they have a treehouse or a clubhouse?
2: The He-Man Woman Haters Club.
3: Yeah.
2: That great theme music. And once again, Alfalfa no longer with us. All of them are gone now.
4: Oh, yeah.
3: Yeah.
2: Sad.
4: Never know.
1: Or just how things work.
3: Yeah.
0: Well, get to be 95.
2: Alfalfa was either shot or stabbed to death. I forget which.
3: Okay, we don't want to relive the horrible demise of the little rascals. It
4: would be grotesquely weird for any of them to still be alive.
1: He stabbed somebody with his cowlick, didn't he? He ran at him.
2: I think that cowlick was a little much.
1: you gotta commit to the joke.
4: Who said that? Hey, you know what you got to do is put the cowlick up on his head. It'll be your trademark.
0: But then I'll be stuck with it.
3: How old were those kids when that was shot? Do you know?
2: Spanky was
1: so little.
2: Four.
3: That in it itself is.
4: I thought we had Spanky was three when he started.
3: Whoa.
1: What was the kid's name that wore the bowler hat?
4: Butch? Stymie.
1: Oh, Stymie. Yes. Okay. That kid was funny. Yeah. That was fun.
4: I want to say Stymie at one point was on Sanford and Son.
1: Oh, really?
4: Or something like that. Yeah.
1: You wonder if he got stuck with the bowler hat his whole life.
2: He did reemerge there for a while. You're right. I forget.
4: I think so.
2: Was that the show?
4: Maybe not.
2: I'll do some homework on that. Can you give me the sports preview?
4: WNBA. Caitlin Clark has 37. Kelsey Mitchell 30.
2: IndyCar.
4: Kirkwood wins the IndyCar race. Ryan Blaney won the NASCAR race. Coco Gauff. No plans to marry Jared Goff yet.
1: Ooh. What about her brother Jack?
4: Of course, if she did, she'd
2: Jack
4: be
2: Goff.
4: Coco Gauff. Goff.
3: And thanks, her brother,
4: her brother Jack Goff.
3: Jeez.
4: John Rahm won the live event.
2: Do you think there is some poor kid out there?
4: Wyndham
2: named
4: Clark won Goff. The PGA.
1: There might be a Jack
0: GLFF.
1: Goff.
0: Of course, there is.
3: I went to school with Goff.
1: Don't you go to GLFF? John? You go to John, right?
2: John Goff.
1: Yeah.
3: His name was Mike Goff. The other was brother's
0: sure, Mike
3: name.
0: Goff?
3: Yeah. What was his brother's name?
4: Mahog.
1: There was a kid a couple of grades ahead of us that was Michael Hunt.
3: I had one in my school, Michael Hunt.
1: Isn't that something?
2: He never got paged by the assistant principal in the PA.
1: He played football, and they would say his name.
0: No, they wouldn't.
1: I promise.
3: And they didn't say Michael either, did they?
1: No, we would lose our mind.
4: Michael by Mike Hunt.
1: Right.
2: Paging. Never mind. We have a whole song about that we can't play anymore. Okay, well, thank you very much. That was our sports preview. This may be one of those shows.
4: Have you seen the?
2: Never actually.
4: What's her name? Morena. I never know how to say her last name.
3: Morena.
4: Daredevil girlfriend.
1: I'm sorry.
4: Daredevil's girlfriend, Morena
1: Baccarin.
4: Baccarin.
1: Yeah, I think that's
4: what it is. She's in a TV show, Sheriff Country.
1: Yeah. Is it? Yeah.
4: It's called Sheriff Country.
2: Is she the sheriff?
4: And she's the sheriff. And you know, behind the scenes, they don't call it Sheriff Country.
3: Oh, no.
2: Especially when she's having a bad day.
4: Man. Boy. Why would they name it that?
3: We're talking about it.
4: Seems so like an error.
3: They
4: to
3: knew.
4: Me. I don't.
1: I think they expect most people aren't like us.
4: Ain't that the
3: truth?
2: By the way, they're wrong.
0: Doesn't the Swedish cop have a racy name too? The show that you're watching.
4: Oh,
0: is it the Finnish cop or the Swedish
4: Detective
0: guy?
4: Ole.
0: Yeah.
3: Ole.
4: But it's pronounced Hole.
0: Yeah.
3: Hole?
0: Detective Hole. Yeah.
4: It's spelled H-O-L-E. Detective Hole.
2: Oh, okay.
4: He's brilliant.
2: Thank you.
0: Fantastic.
2: Now, that's all coming up. 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
1: Good morning. A missing person case in Truman has turned into a potential homicide investigation after authorities discovered what they believed to be human remains at a Truman property. 56-year-old Rudy Ray has been taken into custody in Franklin, Tennessee, and he's facing charges of tampering with physical evidence and abuse of a corpse in connection with the disappearance of Rebecca Spray, who was last seen around June the 30th. In other news, Brooklyn Public Schools are dealing with a phishing and spam email incident that flooded district accounts. IT staff worked through the weekend to have everything resolved before school starts today. Superintendent George Kennedy says the issue appears to be limited to email disruption with no known data breaches or broader impacts on school operations. Your KH Storm Team forecast got a little rain overnight. Some of us did. And there's a chance of a little bit more. Partly cloudy to cloudy and cooler. Today's high, just 88. Have a good Monday. I'm Brett Hall with the Jonesboro Media Group.
2: ABC News, I'm Mike Dabosky. New sanctions on Iran due to be unveiled by Treasury Secretary Scott Bessent this afternoon in what President Trump is calling an economic D-Day. Canada and the United States squaring off in a new trade fight. Canada's prime minister promising a dollar-for-dollar response to those 50% tariffs ordered by President Trump. More from ABC's Elizabeth Schulze in Washington.
3: We know that prices, inflation, the economy are a top, if not the top concern for so many voters. A lot of the states that have the biggest trade with Canada, think Michigan, Wisconsin, those are critical states in the midterm election. And those are very well places where you could see now consumers paying higher prices for some of these goods.
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5: Welcome back to the Bob and Tom Show. We're in the O'Reilly Auto Parts Studios. 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
6: Hello.
5: Is that a shimmy?
6: It's a little shimmy, shimmy, cocoa butt.
7: Cocoa butt.
5: I think it's Cocoa Puff.
6: It is? I always thought it was Cocoa Butt.
7: Oh, I always thought it was Cocoa Pa.
5: Cocoa what?
6: Shimmy, pa. Shimmy, Cocoa, pa, cocoa
5: yeah.
6: Butt.
5: Cocoa Pa?
7: Yeah.
5: I thought it was Cocoa Puff.
6: I'll be darned.
5: Tom, did you hear it?
4: I always thought it was
6: sorry.
4: Shimmy, Shimmy, Cocoa Butt.
6: Yeah.
4: Isn't it?
6: That's what I thought.
7: I think the kids sang it like that.
5: I don't know.
6: Playground talk.
7: I'll put a 20 on Cocoa Pa.
6: Pa?
7: Yeah.
6: All right. What? I'm looking it up.
7: I thought it was Pop. I thought it was Pop.
5: Yeah. I'm confused.
4: Shimmy, shimmy,
7: I'm not willing to lose a 20.
4: You know what? Huh.
7: I'm gonna be Cocoa Butt.
4: because that was the Cocoa Butt.
6: It was fun.
4: Was the famous wrestling
7: move.
4: Yeah,
7: I know. So why would they put it in a child?
4: Because Bobo Brazil was a great American.
7: Oh, no.
4: Oh, you're.
7: I'm not saying he wasn't.
4: Are you saying Mr. Brazil was not a quality American?
7: I understand that it sounded like that. No, I'm fine with him.
8: The song predates Cocoa.
7: It has to. It has to.
6: What did you say it was?
7: Shimmy, shimmy, Cocoa Pa, what I'm saying.
6: It's shimmy, shimmy, Cocoa Puff.
7: Puff. Yeah. Chick was right again.
5: I thought it was Puff.
7: Why do we continue to doubt Mr. Murray?
6: I don't know.
5: I think it's because I lie all the time.
4: Yeah, I mean, a stop
6: There's
4: clock.
6: Also a shimmy, shimmy, Cocoa Bop. Was sung by Little Anthony and the Imperials.
5: I'm sorry.
7: Cocoa Bop's the one that I'm familiar
5: Cocoa
7: with.
5: Bop. Hang on a second. Christy, I believe Tom is insulting me, and it kind of got lost.
6: Oh, what did he say?
5: What did you say?
7: Even a broken clock is right twice a day.
4: the shimmy, shimmy, Cocoa, it's not Puff.
6: Puff.
4: What does that mean?
7: What does Cocoa Butt mean besides your silly,
4: silly
7: Bobo Brazil?
4: Bobo Brazil, one of the greats.
6: Yeah, but he came way
4: after
6: this.
4: Today's WWE stands on the shoulders of Dick the Bruiser and Bobo Brazil.
7: Of course. I'm not saying they're not legends, and if they're not already in the Hall of Fame, that they should be.
4: Your father, two tours of duty in Vietnam because of guys like Bobo Brazil.
5: That's right.
6: Let's just move on.
4: Okay, here it is. This is the song.
6: From Little Anthony and the Imperials, but that's Shimmy Shimmy Cocoa Bop.
7: Shimmy Shimmy Rock.
4: Wasn't that the hit?
7: Bop.
6: Yeah, but the song.
4: Boy, it sounds like those background vocals are being tortured.
6: The playground song came before this song did.
4: Okay, could we get to the chorus, please?

0: Sitting in a native hut.
1: I insist that people listen.
2: I think we should stop.
0: This may have all the politically correctness of Papa Ooh Mau Mau.
3: That's kind of why I said we should probably move on.
1: I'd like to learn.
3: The origin of Shimmy Shimmy Coco Puff.
0: That's probably not going to show up as a...
1: A native hut.
0: Hip-hop tune.
1: I'd like to know what's happening in the native hut.
0: You use the sample from Shimmy Shimmy Coco.

0: I don't think we should
1: shy away from other cultures.
0: I don't know.
2: How are we supposed to learn?
3: Really unfortunate.
0: Second verse to be revealed.
4: Is a little Anthony still with us?
5: Little Anthony? I don't.
2: There's no way.
1: No.
0: He'd
2: be 108.
4: What year was that a hit?
0: He and the Ink Spots are long.
2: I'm guessing the 50s.
4: Ink Spots is the Imperials.
0: Him and his famous other group.
4: What?
5: You guys, little Anthony is still with us. He's 85 years old.
2: Oh, shut the hell up.
4: But he's probably getting smaller every day.
1: Yeah.
4: And he's shrinking.
5: He was born in 1941.
1: How many of his feet are still with us?
2: And why do I think...
5: You guys!
2: Why do I think an old white guy gave him the term Ink Spots? The Ink Spots.
5: Boy, I really...
1: Oh, boy.
5: Stepped in this, didn't I? I will never shimmy again on the show.
4: Their cover band, the Whiteouts. They do really rhythm-free versions of their song.
1: I like the Ink Spots' sophomore record, There Goes the Neighborhood.
5: Do you know Little Anthony's real name? I bet you do.
2: Big Anthony.
4: Is it Anthony?
5: No.
4: Not even.
5: It's Jerome.
2: Jerome?
1: I promise you a white guy made him change that.
5: Yeah. Gordine.
1: Yeah.
0: Really?
5: Mm-hmm.
1: Yeah, you're little Anthony now.
2: Yeah.
1: we got to sell records and cancer.
2: You and the Imperials. And somebody thinks you're
4: bring the boys
2: royalty.
4: In, I'll rename them. They all sound like they're in the mafia now.
1: Yeah.
4: Well,
2: WNBA winners last night, Dallas, Vegas, and Washington. And Caitlin Clark had 37 points, Kelsey Mitchell 30. Fever beat the Sky last night, 113-90.
4: Now, when you're watching the games by yourself at the house, when Caitlin, they hit a three, do you go, yes, out loud?
2: The most I do when I just kind of a one of those. Really? I'll do that.
4: Yeah, I found myself.
2: Caitlin had
4: especially when you a three, nothing but net.
5: Yeah.
4: You kind of got to go, yes.
1: Always amazing.
4: Yeah.
2: Caitlin had a career high 8 of Indiana's franchise record, 18 three-pointers.
5: Man.
2: And 10 assists. There you go. They finished that road trip 3-2. Golf. Wyndham Clark. Yeah. Pulled away.
5: Well, that's a name, isn't it?
2: Rory.
5: Yes,
2: Wyndham.
5: Yes.
2: Wyndham Clark. Yeah,
5: he was born into a country club.
4: He was not one of the Imperials.
5: No.
2: Wyndham Clark won the BMW event in St. Louis. John Rahm won what might be the last live golf event in a far-off place called Westfield, Indiana.
5: Congratulations.
4: Did they give him the money in a blood-soaked suitcase? Just ask.
2: And from Mason, Ohio, Kings Island, Coco Gauff defeated fellow American Jessica Pegula, 6-2, 6-4, captured her second women's Cincinnati Open title yesterday.
5: Shimmy, shimmy, Coco Gauff.
2: Yeah.
0: This is good.
1: Shimmy, shimmy.
2: Arthur Fils.
5: She could have her own theme song.
2: Yeah. Arthur Fils, F-I-L-S, of France. He's from France. Defeated American Francis Tiafo 6-3, 1-6, 6-0. So there you go.
5: It probably is Arthur Fee.
2: That's Arthur Fee.
5: Arthur Fee.
2: New York Mets fans treated to a wild spectacle. A raccoon started grabbing food through a hole in the stands.
1: Oh, this will be funny.
2: Look at that.
1: Look at that little paw coming up.
2: That's hilarious. How creepy is that?
5: That is kind of creepy.
4: Some guy's tossed all his peanut shells. I mean, a lot of them. This little hand comes up.
2: Average baseball fan, man.
5: Sure.
2: That's
5: the best part of the baseball game.
4: Well, especially if it's a Mets game.
2: Throwing your junk on the floor.
1: Oh. Yeah, I'm surprised that floor is so clean.
5: Oh, look at that little hand.
2: Good Lord.
5: Oh. Do they eat the shells?
2: That's an opposable.
1: Yeah, raccoon probably does.
2: Oh, yeah.
5: I guess it's good fiber.
2: Raccoon don't care.
5: No.
2: During the Mets-Padres City Field, fans of the bleachers spotted the tiny hand. Scott Reynolds captured footage of that paw rising out from the hole and grabbing peanuts. Later in the video, Mr. Reynolds and his friends helped the raccoon get a hot dog.
5: Aww.
1: Oh, yeah. Why not feed it?
2: And guide it through. Guided the hot dog through the hole.
5: Aww.
1: Oh,
4: I know. Wink,
1: what was it?
4: Wink, wink.
1: It was Freud night? You had a dream?
2: I'll meet you.
1: I honestly would be putting stuff down there for the raccoon.
5: So would Absolutely. I. And my husband would be going, don't feed the raccoon.
0: Popcorn would work.
2: Speaking of the Mets, White Sox beat the Mets 2-1. Tristan Peters, walk-off, one-out home run. And
4: I'm glad that the raccoons are doing okay. Just,

0: judging by my ride in this morning. It's been a rough summer.
1: Some could say
2: changing traffic patterns.
1: Chinese humanoid robots.
2: Oh, that's Josh. I love these.
1: Josh, get a hold of yourself.
2: Nothing can go wrong.
1: These robots recently broke several athletic records set by humans on the opening day of the World Humanoid Robot Games in Beijing.
3: Oh, boy.
0: This is
1: the most shocking sentence in this story, Josh. More than 2,000 humanoid robots participated in the five-day event.
2: That's an army. Why not just call it what it is, an army of robots?
0: They are amazing. They've got them. They can do flips. They're sprinting. Did you see the one where they hit the wall at the end?
1: What, that's this guy, 100-meter sprint.
0: Oh, boy. he catches on fire, but at the end of the sprint, he hits a giant foam wall,
3: yes,
0: bounces back, and catches on fire.
1: And oh, by the way, if you're wondering, 100 meters in 9.39 seconds, that would be considered a new world record, beating Usain Bolt's record in 2009 of 9.58 seconds.
0: They're absolutely amazing.
1: He was going about 28 miles an hour when he... Also, standing high jump for the robots.
2: Yes.
1: Just standing there.
2: All right.
1: 9.4 feet straight up.
2: So he's standing. Zip! Even does the splits in the air.
1: What the hell?
0: That's insane.
1: That is.
0: And they've got arms and obviously legs and a little head.
1: That is a mechanism straight from the bowels of hell.
2: I mean, we're doomed.
3: Yes.
2: Doomed.
1: Absolutely. Look at that.

0: the kid.
1: The player?
0: Do we have the video?
1: Captured by campus camera, Royal High School football coach Adam Brubaker.
2: Oh.
3: That he does. You can't plan that.
0: No. He kicks the kid's what? 5 yards away. The coach kicks the ball and hits the kid right in the groin.
2: And he got fired for that.
0: Yeah.
3: It looks brutal. But I don't know that you can plan that good of a hit.
0: Well, the good thing, he's been picked up by several NFL teams.
2: Oh, really?
0: Yeah, their kickers have been having a rough time in the preseason. Absolutely. This guy, if you've got the kind of accuracy, you can hit a kid in the crotch from 5 yards.
3: Yeah.
1: Simi Valley Unified School District decided to fire Mr. Brubaker after reviewing the film you just saw. He told TV station KABC... it was an accident. I feel a great deal of remorse for what happened.
0: On the Instagram for this, the first comment on the video is the coach didn't get fired. He got sacked. Referencing, of course, the ball that hits the kid in the nuts. We have more testicle news coming up, by the way.
1: And we have a world record right now.
4: Stupid world record.
3: Being a coach has to be impossible.
1: Can you imagine?
2: Not already like the old hard. Days.
1: Give me 20. Why?
2: Yeah.
1: Why?
2: Make me.
1: The world's oldest person just celebrated her 117th birthday.
3: Whoa.
1: Ethel Catterham, who lives in Lightwater, England.
5: Yes.
1: Took on the mantle in April 2025 after that death of the Brazilian nun, Ina Canabaro. You remember her. Ina Canabaro Lucas. She was 116. The BBC goes on to report that Catterham celebrated the milestone with her family and friends this past Friday.
3: Kill me.
0: She's how much? What is it?
1: She's the last living surviving subject of King Edward VII.
2: Jeez. 117.
0: Oh, yeah. Did you see the comment? When she saw the movie Titanic, she said, too soon.
3: Oh, yeah. Yeah.
0: She's old. Of course. Why she lived so long.
1: Ah!
0: There she is.
3: Wow.
0: That has to be a wig, right?
3: Nope.
2: That's her hair.
3: That's her hair.
2: Yeah, it looks like cotton.
1: Who does that look like?
0: She looks like Ron Wood of the Stones.
1: A little bit.
3: Looks like Ron White a little bit.
1: She's just
3: a fossil.
1: Oh, and one more record. This is...
0: Well, she owes her longevity to being in England and never having tasted flavor.
1: They have very fine food.
3: As old as anything.
4: Stupid world.
5: Got my shopping list here.
1: David Rush.
5: Oxygen.
2: David Rush.
1: This is exciting. Depends. Ready? David Rush and his son Jeremy, at least he thinks it's his son, have broken the Guinness World Record for the longest throw and catch of a water balloon. They experimented with a number of different balloons and throwing techniques, and Rush was able to toss a Bob and Tom branded balloon 141 feet to claim the title.
2: Nice.
1: They beat the previous record of 127 feet.
3: Oh, all right.
1: Rush explained that they initially used traditional water balloons, but they immediately fell apart when thrown. They decided to turn to thicker balloons, specifically the Bob and Tom balloon, which allowed David to test his throwing technique. A traditional baseball throw proved ineffective.
3: Ah.
1: But when he tried to catapult motion and
2: like this?
1: Go to... Describe it, swinging his arm around with a straight arm in a circle and then releasing it.
3: Sure.
0: Sort of like a softball pitcher.
2: Like
1: he
2: a windmill.
1: Able to get the distance he needed for the new record, 141 feet.
3: All right.
0: And I don't know what kind of publicity-seeking glory hounds would want their own balloons in this, but
3: we did.
1: There he is.
0: Here we go. Boom. Oh, so it's an overhand catapult.
3: Yeah.
0: I see. Okay.
2: Oh, goodness, how many?
3: Now we got to see if this kid...
0: He catches it.
3: Doesn't it touch the ground?
1: Huh.
2: I don't know, but...
3: It doesn't.
0: And it does not lose its water.
3: Very good.
0: Congratulations to David Rush and son.
1: Very excited.
0: That's great.
1: Very excited.
0: Let's go have a catch, son. While we're at it, we'll set a world record.
2: There's it.
0: There you go. Yeah.
1: And our balloon's upside down.
2: Nice job, Dave.
3: Have our branding manager call you.
0: Can we AI that, please?
1: Would it kill you to have it right side up,
3: Dave?
1: Bob's
3: almost the same.
1: That's true.
3: Wait a minute. The Mott and Bob show.
0: Thank you very much. Well, thanks, David Rush. That's cool.
2: It's cool.
0: Nice to be there. So we had two world records.

0: Yeah.
1: So this old lady, 117. What is the oldest ever? Do we know?
2: 121, I believe that lady from.
3: There are a lot of undocumented too that say. Undocumented, as in they don't have their birth certificate.
1: they're still working. By the way,
3: can we just go back to illegal alien, please, so I can say things like undocumented?
1: Still doing a nice job, though. Hardworking folks. Now, Christy Lee's right over there. Can you rescue us?
2: No, I can't, but I can drive away in my Hyundai. Oh, you guys can stay here and
0: peel out.
1: This lady's 117 and does not have a job. What a bum.
3: Oh, just.
2: Yeah.
0: God. Oh, no, does she
3: living
0: live
3: in her parents' mausoleum?
0: She lives at a home. I moved in with my mom and dad.
1: I moved in. Her idea of an urn is
0: can
1: not
0: we,
1: income.
0: Can What's we keep an, can we have an, like a daily or a weekly, at least a weekly update on if she's still alive?
2: Yeah, I just came up with some. We should have our own. Never mind. Bob and Tom mausoleum. We could all be buried together.
0: Oh, I will.
1: Oh, my. That's morbid.
0: I will kill
3: we kinda
0: you.
3: We kind of will be when I set this place on fire.
0: I'm guessing sometime around a third listener letter is when it's going to happen.
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1: And how did we get on Shimmy Shimmy Cocoa Bup?
2: It was my fault because I was shimmying during the intro. And
0: we have documented proof that it's Cocoa Puff.
2: It's Puff.
0: But because I said it's Cocoa Puff, you refused.
2: The Playground song started with Cocoa Puff, and then Little Anthony changed it to Bop when they recorded the song.
0: Exactly.
3: Oh, General Mills wanted to cut.
1: So the hit version is Cocoa Bop.
2: Yes.
3: I see.
0: But the actual version is Puff.
2: Yeah.
1: Do we know what it means?
2: I can tell you, but can we take a break?
1: Okay. I'd be happy to hear.
2: Tell you off air.
1: You need to be educated. Oh. Mm-hmm. Is it poetic?
2: I will tell you off air.
1: Okay.
2: Coming up, we have our history lesson.
0: I hope it's.
2: I'm going to give you a history lesson in about 10 seconds.
0: I hope it's something to do with eating the caboose.
1: These are the O'Reilly Auto Parts Studios. 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
8: Hey, welcome back to the Bob and Tom Show. We're in the O'Reilly Auto Parts Studios. Christy Lee at the news desk.
9: Hi.
8: Pat Godwin.
10: Hey, Chick.
8: There he is. Guitar and keyboard. There's Josh Arnold.
11: Hi there.
8: Ace Cosby.
12: Howdy.
8: Howdy do. Hello, Tom. How are you?
13: Hello, Chick McGee. We're not going to have time to do the entire this weekend in history and today in history.
9: Well, okay, so you've condensed it into one thing, right?
8: Well, you best make time.
9: Oh.
13: I'm just going to do, I'll do a little bit of Saturday in history in case you missed it.
8: All right.
13: 1901, Cadillac Motor Company was founded.
9: Oh, now they're an F1. Who knew?
13: Yeah, the Cadillac of the industry.
9: Mm-hmm.
14: I saw a Deadhead sticker on a Cadillac. Never go back. Something told me I never look back.
13: Not my favorite, Pat, but on this date in 68, the Beatles released Hey Jude.
10: My favorite. I love it.
9: You don't really like Hey Jude?
13: The na-na-na's get a little bit old.
14: Hey Jude.
8: I agree with
14: you. You got what I need.
8: My friend Tom.
13: Yeah. A little bit long.
14: Say Jude's just a friend. Isn't that how it goes?
13: Yeah. No. 1986, a great movie, Stand By Me, is released.
9: Mm-hmm.
14: That is a great movie.
13: Corey Feldman.
9: Yep.
14: 40th anniversary, my friend.
8: From the short story The Body, right?
14: Yes.
13: Stephen King.
8: Oh.
13: Yeah.
9: Aren't they touring with that?
14: They are.
9: Yeah, that's what I thought. Was just here, not recently.
13: Directed by Rob Reiner, right?
14: Yeah.
13: Uh-huh. You'll like this one, Chick. 1991, Pearl Jam released the great debut album.
8: Ten. Oh, yeah. That's a pretty good one.
14: Gosh darn it. It's fantastic.
8: Yes, sir.
13: In 1994, DNA linked O.J. Simpson to the murders of Nicole Simpson and Ron Goldman.
9: No.
8: What?
13: Who knew?
9: And he still walked.
13: Just in case the timeline and the motive wasn't convincing, science had to get involved. In 2004, Edvard Munch.
8: Monk.
13: You go with Monk, or I like Munch.
9: Yeah,
13: Monk.
9: But it's Monk. God.
13: Because, I mean, the Munch Museum.
10: Yeah.
9: You are a child.
14: Have you been to the new Michael Douglas wing?

0: It's right over there by the Caboose restaurant.
1: Yeah, Ellen's.
2: It was it was stolen at gunpoint.
0: The scream was
2: in Oslo. In
0: Oslo,
2: Oslo, Norway.
1: Yeah, before that, the painting it was just he was just standing there.
2: Yeah,
1: right after the robbery,
2: gun scared the hell out of him. Let's see now.
0: A performance piece.
2: Happy birthday! You'll know this one, Christy, because you're the one that knows a little bit about this sort of thing. We don't. Claude Debussy.
0: Oh yeah, the classical music dude.
3: They play him all the time.
2: Pat, you
4: sweet Debussy.
0: Some call him Claude Debussy.
1: I like the Caboussy and Debussy.
0: Munch.
1: Yeah, very close together.
2: Didn't you have to get rid of your cat because he clawed your girlfriend in Debussy?
4: I was choking on a Debussy.
1: What happened here, L Doc? My cat clawed Debussy.
0: You're not going to believe it.
3: God.
1: I bet you.
3: This show is more juvenile than ever.
0: Oh, shut up.
2: Yeah, this is, I know who this is. A Giada De Laurentiis, TV chef. Anyone?
1: I'm not familiar.
0: Dino De Laurentiis.
3: No, the pretty girl that that has all those great recipes that must take one bite out of.
2: No, yeah, she's really thin.
3: She's very thin. No,
2: huge,
3: that's Ina
2: huge
3: Garten.
2: Boobs.
3: She's a beautiful girl.
2: Happy birthday. Oh, I love this woman.
0: Tell me you're a boob man without telling me you're a boob man.
2: Kristen Wiig, great actress.
3: Yeah,
1: she is great.
2: Terrific. Born in 1973 on this day.
0: Skeleton Twins. Go watch that.
2: Oh, that is a great movie. My favorite, Dua Lipa, the singer.
1: Your favorite.
2: 1995. I love Dua Lipa.
4: You know, one song.
3: Right. Yeah, one song.
1: But you can sit there and say with a straight face, your favorite.
2: Yes, of that ilk. Yes.
3: Of that, okay.
0: What?
2: It's a category.
3: As a pop
2: that means
3: pop singer?
2: Yeah.
3: Okay.
2: Dua Lipa does sound like a surgical procedure.
0: All right.
2: Well, I'm sorry. The flapping will stop once we give you the old Dua Lipa.
4: She's above the Allman Brothers.
2: What do you want with the extra tissue?
1: It sounds like what an Italian gymnastics coach would tell you to do. Hey, Dua Lipa.
0: You can only listen. You can only get one album to listen to for the rest of your life.
2: Oh, boy.
0: Only one album.
2: I don't have time to think about that right now because we have to get to today in history.
0: Chicken.
2: Do you know who this is, Chick? Happy birthday, Kenny Baker, born in 1934.
0: That's the guy in the R2-D2 outfit.
2: Right. Yeah. Very good. And then later on, he did commercials. He played a Roomba.
0: That's right.
2: He's a very, very short man.
4: I play a small Roomba.
0: Perhaps you've seen my work as a Roomba.
2: I do other household appliances.
3: I saw my first Roomba lawnmower the other day. Have you seen that?
1: Yeah.
3: That's pretty cool. Guys, they're just out there mowing the lawn.
4: What could possibly go wrong?
3: Yeah, right?
2: Nothing could go wrong.
1: It's in the living room.
2: There's some little kid there. Oh, my God.
0: Must mow, toddler. Must mow.
2: I didn't know this guy. Happy birthday, 1944. Rocky Johnson.
0: That's Dwayne, or The Rock's dad.
2: Father. Yeah.
1: Oh, yes.
2: Dwayne The Rock Johnson's father.
3: What'd he do?
0: He wrestled
2: He was a pro wrestler. At one point, I remember reading he was a sparring partner for George Foreman and Muhammad Ali.
3: Well, I'll be.
2: That's why I probably decided to wrestle. He spent a little time, practicing with those guys. I think I'll do something else. Rocky Johnson does sound kind of like a penile condition. Ooh. Well, Rocky Johnson.
1: Well, for her pleasure, though.
2: Yeah, very good. Let's see. Happy birthday. Oh, Steve Guttenberg. You know who that is, Christy Lee?
3: Well, of course.
0: At one point, America's sweetheart.
3: Yeah. Wasn't he in Cocoon?
0: Yeah. Didn't get enough of him.
1: I like him.
3: I do too.
2: Wasn't he in, was he in Three Men and a Baby?
4: Yeah, he was indeed.
0: Was he in it? He was the star in my book. He was in
1: Three Men and a Little Lady.
2: All the Police Academy movies.
1: Not quite all. He left after part four.
0: That's right. He couldn't take it.
4: There was a five?
1: Police Academy 5, Assignment Miami Beach.
0: That's
2: ooh.
0: Right.
2: Ooh.
4: Who took Steve's role? Who was that? Who was a new guy?
1: A good actor. He plays, he's in an episode of Seinfeld. He's the guy that Costanza says is crazy, but Kramer befriends him. And he's like, that guy's not, Lloyd Braun.
0: Yeah.
2: Huh. Happy birthday, friend of the show, great comedian, Dana Gould.
1: Gosh, he is great.
2: Very, very funny.
4: Yeah, real good.
2: We'll wish happy birthday to Marley Matlin. Of course, you can't hear us.
3: Happy birthday,
0: Marley!
2: Good friend of the show. Happy birthday, Reggie.
0: Happy birthday!
3: Oh, is it Reggie Miller's birthday?
2: It is Reggie Miller's birthday.
0: It's Reggie's birthday.
2: He's still not allowed in the city of New York. You know that? Because they cannot stand the fact
0: he's
2: that Reggie smoked
0: missing
2: him.
0: Nothing.
2: Yeah. Happy birthday to the great comedian Dave Chappelle. One of the few guys that still smoke cigarettes on stage. You've noticed that?
1: Mm-hmm. Yeah.
2: He can get away with it.
3: He and Mellencamp.
4: He and John.
2: A friend of the show, happy birthday, 1977, the great writer John Green wrote The Fault in Our Stars.
1: New book coming out this fall.
3: Many other great books.
2: Well, he's getting older now. His new book is called
4: The Crack in the Moon.
2: The Pain in My Back.
1: Oh, nice.
3: Now he won't come on our show. Thanks.
0: Way to go, Tom.
3: Yeah.
2: I'm just kidding. One of my favorite books I've ever read in the last couple of years is... it's got the weirdest title. What is it? I want to say The Andromeda.
3: I want to say something about paper towels.
2: The Anthropocene is a terrific book. I love that book.
1: I'm sure you skimmed a review.
2: I did not.
4: You couldn't remember the title. That's how much you
2: Well, because I wasn't thinking about it. I was thinking about how much I hate the name Rupert Grint.
1: I kind of do, too.
2: It's his birthday today. I mean, Rupert Grint really sounds like...
0: You know, if you could think about... If you could think about all this junk, why can't you think about the one album that you'd listen to the rest of your life?
4: Give us an answer. What's the first thing that comes top of mind?
1: What are we, on
4: mind?
1: A first date?
0: Why yes, that's exactly right.
4: Here's your Desert Island disc.
2: I don't know.
1: Did Marty tell you to ask us that?
0: That's good. That's good, and he didn't, but for the purposes of it, yes, he did.
2: Okay, and then...
0: What about you, smartass? What would you tell?
1: Paul Abdul, straight up, don't tell me.
3: Really?
0: Yeah, I'd be probably...
3: You'd be dancing the whole time, wouldn't you?
2: Amelia Earhart becomes the first woman to fly nonstop across the country.
0: I have her album.
2: Yeah. You know why she was the first, Christy?
3: Why?
2: All the rest of the women stopped at O'Hare because they have such good shopping.
4: Those women.
3: Yeah, that's
4: those
3: us women.
4: Shopping women.
3: Can't even get a flight without
0: women
3: shopping.
0: Be shopping.
4: Shopping and talking.
3: What am I doing right now?
2: I missed one. In 1891, Thomas Edison patented the motion picture camera.
0: Oh, who'd he steal that from?
2: And we have the audio from that.
5: First words I spoke in the original corner. Mary had a tight little body. Everywhere that Mary went, I would get a pizza patch.
4: We've told you this. That was
1: a problematic thing. We were
4: wrong. You have to play the original one.
3: Wrong. Oh, gee, look, we're into tomorrow's show.
2: Wrong invention.
0: Can you, can you imagine
2: we'll take
0: if
2: a
0: he
2: break.
0: Was against that?
2: coming up, we have the Juggalo update. We have a bizarre story involving Casey Musgrave that's very funny.
3: And we have a squid story we need to get to.
2: Oh, yeah.
3: Yeah.
0: Allman Brothers, live at the Fillmore.
2: Nice album.
3: That's your album you're going to take for the rest of your life?
4: Little Feet.
2: Little Feet.
4: Waiting for Columbus.
2: Beatles, White Album. We're going to come right back. 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You can join us back here. 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
11: Good morning. Northeast Arkansas spent a big chunk of the day yesterday cleaning up after Saturday's powerful line of thunderstorms. There were straight line winds. Some got up to 60 to 80 miles

0: hitting him hard enough to send him onto the hood, and then she chased him on foot when he tried to get away. And Tuna Smith says she was just pulling a U-turn on Southwest Drive, but traffic camera footage showed her deliberately cutting off the victim and then speeding toward him. Smith was already driving on a suspended license. Your KA Storm Team forecast, clouds, maybe some sprinkles today, but a high of only 88. I'm Brett Hall with the Jonesboro Media Group.
1: ABC News, I'm Mike Dubusky. Economic fights on two fronts for the United States. Later today, the Treasury Secretary is expected to announce new sanctions on Iran in what the president is calling an economic D-Day. And the U.S. and Canada now in the midst of a new trade war. ABC's Rachel Scott.
2: President Trump has now imposed a 50% tariff on $20 billion of Canadian goods. Ontario Premier Doug Ford says President Trump cannot be trusted.
3: President Trump is the type of person that would steal your lunch money the first day. He'd steal the toque off your head the second day, and the third day he'd steal your running shoes.
2: Starting September 8th, Canada will impose a 50% tariff on U.S. goods. Everything from steel and dairy and clothes to plywood, alcohol, and electronics.
1: Tens of thousands of people forced from their homes by the Hawk Fire outside Reno, Nevada. So far, that fire is 0% contained. This is ABC News.
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6: Hold on, I can really sneak up on you.
7: What is it, August 20th? It's the summer suckathon? It's not, man, it sneaks up on us every year, doesn't it?
6: What would happen if you found out you really loved it?
8: Sucking on a dildo?
7: Yeah.
8: Like, what's the point of that?
7: It brought you some kind of peace. Like it was very...
8: Like a pacifier?
7: Yes.
9: Can be a little bit awkward. Where's my binky?
6: You suck on that and you play with your navel. You know what I mean. Was that too good? Okay.
9: So I was just innocently sitting here going, hello. That's all
7: when
9: I
7: you,
9: did.
7: If you were to put your finger...
9: I know how we feel.
7: Jake, if you were to put your finger in your belly button.
6: Yeah.
7: Where do you feel it?
8: Oh.
7: You know what I'm saying?
6: At the bottom of my sack.
8: What? Yeah.
7: It's wild.
8: There's like women a nerve?
6: There's some sort of nerve. Like it's a... It's the diamond lane for... It goes right to your sack.
8: Okay, I'm going to say this, and I probably shouldn't, but... And women who are breastfeeding may say yes.
6: Oh, yeah.
8: The nipple, you can, if it's being sucked on, you can feel it sometimes in the back of your teeth.
6: That's right.
7: Like no kidding.
8: Yes.
6: See?
8: Yes. Huh? There's some kind of nerve that they're all connected in there somehow.
7: Yes. Wow. Yeah. That's really interesting.
6: Of all the nerve.
7: Now, does that.
8: Please, somebody.
7: Is it just breastfeeding or is it any nipple?
8: Well, I was trying to be delicate.
9: Okay, I see. You're saying, does it have to be during lactation?
8: No, it doesn't.
7: Wow. Interesting.
9: Okay,
7: yeah.
9: Well,
7: yeah.
9: Having explored that. With absolutely no facts, we'll move forward.
7: This wasn't about facts. It's
10: how she feels.
9: Anecdotal.
10: And that's a fact.
6: Okay. It was anecdotal evidence.
9: Okay.
6: How can you even dismiss that?
8: We haven't heard from Pat, so I'm going to do a story that'll lead to a song.
10: You know what's going on?
8: Yeah. An overturned trailer spilled thousands of pounds of squid onto a roadway in Rhode Island.
6: Squid on the highway.
8: The Narragansett, how do you say this? Narragansett Police Department.
6: Narragansett.
8: Said the tractor trailer was carrying thousands of pounds of squid to a processing facility when it rolled over at a local intersection.
10: Ugh.
8: No injuries reported, but the intersection was closed for about 8 hours while crews had to clean up all that seafood.
6: How do people eat squid? I don't care.
9: Is that what calamari is?
6: Yeah,
7: that's right.
9: And wasn't there a whole thing that calamari was really
6: squid anus?
9: No, it was.
7: They still took squid though.
8: It was pig.
9: It was alleged to be pig anus.
6: Mm-hmm. I didn't hear the pig aspect. That would make it
9: no, seriously.
8: The rings are supposed to be the pig.
9: Yeah, but I think that was debunked, but there was a whole urban legend that you were actually getting pig anus.

0: And I don't like the tentacle part. Do you?
1: Tentacle.
2: Yeah, I like all of it.
0: Oh, I like,
1: I like to say tentacle.
0: Tentacle.
3: Now, this says, interestingly enough, in you might know this, Josh, this says in Asian markets, squid-flavored potato chips are quite common.
2: Yeah, huge, yeah.
3: No kidding.
2: Yeah, I've talked about how you can get squid at the movie theater and all that stuff, yeah.
0: And don't they eat, like, octopus live? And
2: yeah, and I did that, yeah.
0: Yeah. Did you hear Tom?
1: Isn't squid
0: live?
1: They serve peanut butter with it? Is that what you said?
2: Yeah, you could get plain dried squid, and you could get peanut buttered dried squid.
1: Wow.
3: Yeah, this says dried squid, extremely popular snack in Korea, Japan, and China.
2: Crazy. I mean, it's the chewiest. That's it's nuts.
3: Fact. Squid jerky.
2: Yeah.
3: Chewy flavored strips, sometimes smoked or spicy.
2: Hmm.
3: And then it squid chips, squid crackers.
0: We get it.
2: My kids would just be eating the squid in class.
0: Oh, really?
2: Really? They'd be red. Just
1: no kidding.
0: Did it smell?
2: Kinda.
4: Was it grilled? It would be grilled?
2: Squid? It's like jerky.
4: Oh, okay.
2: Yeah. But I did have grilled, and I had a squid that was, an octopus that was chopped up right in front of us, and then it was all still squirmy. And you
3: Now, the squid, do you dip it in ink?
2: No. You dipped it in, there was a sauce, but not in its own ink. Have you guys had the octopus ink or the squid ink?
0: I've had squid ink.
3: Oh, I was joking.
0: Pasta.
3: That's a thing.
2: Oh, I hate it, dude. Oh, it's not good.
0: You haven't had
1: it is
0: squid
1: a thing,
0: ink pasta?
2: At least for me, it was not for me.
3: Is squid ink part of an excretory function?
2: It's a part defense. Of a defense mechanism.
0: Yeah.
3: But is it poop?
1: It was on the menu.
2: It's not poop.
4: Keeps away thunder.
2: It's its own thing.
1: Yeah. In Barcelona, they had it on the menu at the restaurant.
0: I can take you to a restaurant right now that has squid ink.
3: Squid ink?
0: Pasta, yeah.
2: Yeah, it's in the sauce. I didn't like it.
3: Yeah.
2: But anyway.
0: The
2: squid on the road.

0: You stopped caring, didn't you?
1: I got lost because I looked up and I got hit.
2: Because I have squid marks.
1: I know.
2: And then you came back with skid marks and then just went, there's some in my underwear.
1: Well, here's the thing that happened. I went ahead accidentally to squid marks and I had two verses.
3: Are squid and octopuses interchangeable? Are they the same animal?
2: No, they're not the same animal.
3: Okay.
4: No. I do think you can leave a message for a squid and an octopus will get it.
3: Okay, thank you.
5: I'm looking at this. There must be 100 different ways to serve squid.
3: Yes, Tom.
2: Yeah, Paul Simon taught us that.
3: Why did you not believe that?
4: Well, that's leave your lover.
1: Oh.
5: Squid ink mayonnaise.
3: Squid ink is used in a lot of stuff, dude. Well,
5: apparently, squid pizza, you name it, it's. They got.
4: Can you get squid ink in a pen?
2: Probably.
4: Why wouldn't you? I mean, if you're a hardcore sailor. Wouldn't you have
2: right
4: squid ink? And
1: nothing's wasted out here.
4: That's right.
6: See this tattoo? That's not just any ink. That's squid ink.
1: That's right. We honor our prey.
4: Thank you. Thank you for sending me this delicious squid.
5: What's coming up, Christy?
3: Coming up, we have Juggalos in the news.
2: I remember the sea captain on The Simpsons one time. Mm-hmm. He had a giant squid hanging on a hook, and he goes, "Arr, squiddy, I don't hate ye. I just heard there was gold in ye belly." he thought the squid would take it personally that he killed.
4: Is it? That's the same sea captain who opens the restaurant, right?
2: Yes.
4: Yeah.
3: We also have Father of the Year coming up.
4: Oh, it's got to be Tom.
3: No, this is on.

0: Mean it sarcastically.
1: Huh?
0: Oh. I'm meaning it sarcastically.
2: It's a dirt bag?
0: Yeah.
1: Well,
0: kind of.
1: I don't know. This is.
0: I don't know. I think it's kind of a bad thing. He should have turned around.
1: Oh, yeah, yeah, yeah. But I mean.
0: He should not have left him there.
1: I think it may be a cultural thing.
2: Oh, I love when Tom says things are cultural things. Everything's awkward.
3: Get the kids in the other room, everybody.
1: Is paying the bills getting awkward?
2: Yes.
1: A little bit pricey out there for everything. 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
6: Good morning. A missing person case in Truman has turned into a potential homicide investigation after authorities discovered what they believed to be human remains at a Truman property. 56-year-old Rudy Ray has been taken into custody in Franklin, Tennessee, and he's facing charges of tampering with physical evidence and abuse of a corpse in connection with the disappearance of Rebecca Spray, who was last seen around June the 30th. In other news, Brooklyn Public Schools are dealing with a phishing and spam email incident that flooded district accounts. IT staff worked through the weekend to have everything resolved before school starts today. Superintendent George Kennedy says the issue appears to be limited to email disruption with no known data breaches or broader impacts on school operations. Your KA Storm Team forecast got a little rain overnight. Some of us did. And there's a chance of a little bit more. Partly cloudy to cloudy and cooler. Today's high, just 88. Have a good Monday. I'm Brett Hall with the Jonesboro Media Group.
7: ABC News, I'm Mike Dubusky. Economic fights on two fronts for the United States. Later today, the Treasury Secretary is expected to announce new sanctions on Iran in what the president is calling an economic D-Day. And the U.S. and Canada now in the midst of a new trade war. ABC's Rachel Scott.
8: President Trump has now imposed a 50% tariff on $20 billion of Canadian goods. Ontario Premier Doug Ford says President Trump cannot be trusted.
9: President Trump is the type of person that would steal your lunch money the first day. He'd steal the toque off your head the second day, and the third day he'd steal your running shoes.
8: Starting September 8th, Canada will impose a 50% tariff on U.S. goods. Everything from steel and dairy and clothes to plywood, alcohol, and electronics.
7: Tens of thousands of people forced from their homes by the Hawk Fire outside Reno, Nevada. So far, that fire is 0% contained. This is ABC News.
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7: Hello.
6: There's Pat Godwin.
8: Hey, Chick.
6: Hey, man. There's Josh Arnold.
9: Hi there.
6: There's Ace Cosby.
10: Hello.
6: Hello, indeed. And hello, Tom.
11: Hello, Chick McGee. Enjoyed your sports broadcast.
6: Thank you.
11: We have a lot to get to here. We have a number of interesting news stories.
7: We're running out of time.
11: I think we should probably do this Juggalo thing, right? Since the Juggalo Festival, or whatever it's called, is over.
7: A man authorities believe was planning to distribute a large amount of marijuana during the gather of the Juggalos Festival in Max Creek, Missouri, was taken into custody prior to the event last week. The Mid-Missouri Drug Task Force revealed information about Kevin Bluntman Jones's intent to sell marijuana during the festival.
6: That seems to be an awkward nickname.
11: If your name is Bluntman, first of all, what kind of superhero is Bluntman going to be? Well, I guess I got here too late, but, you know, I was kind of high. Brought some chips.
6: You know, I was kind of high.
7: When his pickup truck was stopped for traffic violations along U.S. 54, task force members reported finding approximately 128 pounds of marijuana in a camper that was being towed, along with signs reading "weed for sale" and "flower for sale."
8: That sounds like an intent to distribute. Yeah,
11: but marijuana is legal in Missouri.
6: But
8: you probably have to have a certain license to have that much.
11: Oh yeah,
6: doesn't seem like that much to me. 128 pounds.
7: The task force also found documents on the website juggalogathering.com that described how Bluntman's one-stop shop has been supplying the festival for more than 20 years.
6: Mm.
7: So everybody knew about Mr. Bluntman, apparently.
6: Huh.
7: He was being held without bond in the Camden County Jail on felony charges of drug trafficking and delivery of a controlled substance.
8: If you're Bluntman, though, don't you also drive the speed limit? And you know, he got pulled over for a moving violation.
7: Yeah.
6: Exactly.
11: Okay, this says...
7: Don't you suspect people that are actually following the rules, though?
8: Well, but it's harder to get pulled over, though.
7: Yeah, I know, but...
11: This said, a pound of weed makes 450 joints, according to this.
6: Okay.
11: So,
6: 450 times 128.
7: That's a lot. In addition to Kevin Bluntman Jones, Dennis Pratham, Robin Wyford, and Jesse A. Williams was also taken into custody on drug charges. Mr. Pratham was caught with 93 pounds of marijuana, 124 pounds of mushrooms, 135.5 grams of ketamine, and 66.5 grams of MDMA.
6: 128 pounds will get you 57,600 joints.
7: Wow.
8: Looking to bust drug dealers at the gathering of the Juggalos is like fishing in an aquarium.
6: It's hardly
8: Don't you just
6: fair.
8: Just let it happen.
6: Yes.
8: Go do something. I promise you, the Mid-Missouri Drug Enforcement Agency is busy.

0: Yes.
1: They're not looking for things to do.
2: And the Juggalos, this is they drink Faygo. That's the big thing.
1: That's part of it.
2: Faygo.
1: Is it?
3: Okay. I think it's orange Faygo, actually.
2: I don't know. I'm asking.
3: And the other two were arrested for 40 pounds of edibles. So they had it all going on.
1: All right.
3: Yeah.
2: No, but the event took place over the weekend.
1: Mm-hmm. They thought there were going to be too many people for the venue, but the guy had to say, hey, look, there's always room for Juggalos.
0: Jello.
2: Thank you. Thank you, Pat, for Jello. Helping us with that.
0: I think Pat and Josh were just at the old folks' home there. Jello.
2: And hello. It's the Insane Clown Posse is the
0: ICP
2: main attraction, right?
3: Yeah. Yep.
2: I'm trying to think of see if it's, oh, here we go. Here's the Milli Vanilli.
3: What?
2: Vanilla Ice.
0: That one guy, Millie, whichever one's alive, goes out and,
3: Oh, really?
1: I thought they...
2: Insane Clown Posse, comedians Bobby Jaycox and Sarah Sherman.
0: Oh, she's Saturday Night Live.
1: Yeah. She does a thing called Sarah Squirm. I love that.
4: It's amazing. It's so good.
1: It's like if Pee Wee Herman...
4: She's really talented.
1: Rob Zombie and Pee Wee Herman got together.
2: So that was what happened at the gathering. So, sadly, I guess Blunt Man didn't make it there. And I
3: wonder if that cut down on the actual arrests at the event.
2: Well, obviously, if
3: they don't have their blunts.
2: I mean, all that marijuana.
3: Or blunts.
2: I guess they probably can't set up a legal shop there then.
1: Well, yeah, you'd think there'd be a booth or something, but
2: you think they would get some kind of
1: the proper license,
2: get a permit.
1: Yeah,
2: I mean, you don't want to expect to enjoy all that entertainment sober.
3: Country star Kacey Musgrave in the news. She had a big week with the launch of her new personal lubricant, as well as a viral moment while kicking off her Middle of Nowhere tour. Video circulated online of Miss Musgrave's sitting atop a pair of floating disco balls shaped like a scrotum. The 38-year-old teamed up with the woman's wellness brand Medicine Mama to launch a personal lubricant. Dubbed Drought Drops, the organic aloe and water-based lube that doubles as a vaginal moisturizer is inspired by Ms. Musgrave's single Dry Spell. I'm not familiar with the single.
4: It's great.
3: But I am assuming it's about not being able to find a date and have sex rather than her vaginal area being dry.
2: But she's embracing this.
3: Sure. I mean,
2: have you seen that? Do we have a photograph of this?
3: Oh, there you go. They look like that.
1: Every bit a sack.
3: Yeah.
2: I mean, it looks like the truck nuts for the biggest truck ever made. Mm-hmm. But she's sitting in that.
1: Yeah, she's cradled between the two balls there.
3: Yep. Drought Drops have already sold out online, though Medicine Mama say that fans can pre-order the lube for $34.99. So we'll have to wait and see.
2: And it's got kind of a glittery disco-like feel to it.
0: It does look like something that would hang over, hang from the ceiling at Studio 54.
3: Yeah.
2: But it's testicular in design, certainly. Well, is this the first... she's a Grammy winner. Is this the first major star to have their own lube?
3: I don't know. Nothing pops up in my little brain about it.
0: I think at one point Ethel Merman had her own lube.
1: Yes.
2: Did she know?
1: There's no dryness like that.
4: My dryness has no dryness like no.
0: I believe it was called Show Jizzness.
3: Oh.
2: All right. Okay, now I'm
4: out. Got it all right.
3: Netflix.
2: What are some of the more unusual things you've seen merch-wise out there?
5: These are the five most bizarre pieces of music merch.
2: Whoa, sorry.
3: What?
2: Kiss certainly had... very unusual merch. They had
1: caskets.
0: Yeah.
2: Let me do some homework and see what else is out there in the world of weird merch. You gonna Pat? You said you had koozies.
4: Yeah, Josh and I both had the koozies for a while. It's $5. They go pretty quick.
3: Easy to carry.
4: Yeah, switch to beer on it. Nice design.
0: Nice.
4: Done by PJ.
2: Okay. Well, I'll find out some of the weird stuff out there while you move on, Christy.
3: Well, that means you won't be paying attention.
2: That's okay.
0: That's okay.
2: Oh, here we go. Guar-themed barbecue sauce? Anybody?
0: Gwar.
1: Yeah, we're
2: Gwar was the monsters on stage kind of thing.
1: They still are. Yeah.
2: Yeah. The one guy died. I remember that. But Katy Perry had panties.
3: That doesn't surprise me.
4: That's a lot of people do.
3: Yeah.
2: Oh, really?
3: Yeah.
4: Oh, yeah. That's big.
2: Not aware of that.
1: Panties.
2: Did you want to see Garth Brooks over the weekend? I doubt if Garth
3: had. Boy, the merch lines were long.
2: But I'm assuming he didn't have panties.
4: Well, he's got underwear in low places.
1: Yeah, sure. Yeah.
0: I've got friends.
4: I got spanks in low places.
3: Boy, that was
2: fun. Well, what else you got?
3: Netflix says the movie K-Pop Demon Hunters is now its most popular original title ever, with more than 600 million views since its debut in 2025.
1: I watched it. Did you guys watch it?
3: I have not watched it.
1: It was... Is it sort of clever, I guess.
0: Typical or?
1: Is it a whodunit?
3: Is it animated?
1: Yes. Oh, yes.
3: Its soundtrack has also generated more than 15 billion streams worldwide. And now a band known as Demon Hunter says it has been using its name for roughly 25 years, releasing its first album in 2002 and touring extensively ever since, has, as you can imagine, sued Netflix over the trademark. The band claims Netflix crossed the line when it expanded the movie into concerts and live events, creating what the lawsuit calls an almost complete overlap with the band Demon Hunter's Business, which, by the way, is a Christian metal band.
1: Oh.
3: They're now suing Netflix, Netflix Studios, and promoter AEG.
2: Christian metal?
3: Yep.
2: That's a thing?
3: Oh, yeah.
1: That's been a thing for a while.
2: Yeah. Really?
1: Yeah.
2: Tonight we have some... So, satanic light jazz for you.
1: Well, it wouldn't be satanic, would it?
4: The devil.
0: No, it'd be anti.
2: And now for
3: they're demon hunters.
2: A little sax solo.
0: Jesus is just all right.
2: Wow. Well,
3: with me,
2: I wish them luck with their lawsuit.
1: Seems fairly frivolous to me. I mean, no one's mistaking you for K-pop demon hunters.
3: No,
2: but if they did,
1: and vice versa.
2: It'd be pretty funny. You take your, because I think this movie's one of those things where I know my kids have watched it 10 times.
1: Yeah.
2: That's why the numbers are so huge on Netflix. Mm-hmm. It would be pretty funny to take the girls to see the K-pop Demon Hunters tour, and it's a bunch of dudes
3: singing. In a Christian metal band?
2: Yeah. I didn't know Christian metal was a thing.
1: Oh, really? It's been around for quite a while.
0: Striper?
1: Yeah, Striper was
3: remember
1: big.
3: Them?
0: You remember Stry?
2: Oh yeah.
0: P-E-R?
3: Yeah.
2: What are the lyrics like? I mean, is it like?
1: Had we hit with to hell with the devil?
3: To hell with the devil.
2: Oh,
1: right.
3: There you go.
2: Well, there you go. That makes sense.
1: I mean, even Creed is.
4: They were considered Christian, right? Yeah.
1: And they're not heavy metal by any means, but rock.
3: Yeah.
0: And roll
1: and Switchfoot, those guys.
0: Oh, I forgot about Switchfoot. Yeah, I
1: like Jars of Clay.
0: I like Switchfoot.
1: Yeah.
2: Is Jars of Clay a song or a band?
1: Band.
0: A band.
1: Mm-hmm.
2: Okay. Yeah, I'm not aware of their work.
4: Doobie Brothers.
3: Forward. Doobie Brothers.
4: Jesus is just all right with me. Hello.
2: Well, that's one song.
4: What's their?
0: I just said that.
4: You did?
3: Yes.
4: I was napping.
0: I know. It's okay.
1: You had a busy weekend.
0: I understand.
2: Are there any other?
0: It's a long show.
2: I get it. Are there any other religions that have their own heavy metal sort of sphere?
3: I'm not going down this path. You go right ahead.
2: Just asking.
0: Aww. What about Rhythm and Buddha? How about that? No?
2: I like that. That's very nice.
0: I'm just grasping at straws so he doesn't get mad. Rhythm and Buddha.
2: Okay, well, let me think about it for a while.
3: Japanese authorities reprimanded a father who left his 7-year-old son alone on Mount Fuji to continue hiking. According to the BBC, the boy was spotted sitting on a bench in foggy, rainy conditions at an elevation of 6,500 feet. His 48-year-old dad reportedly told him to wait there after the boy complained that he was tired. He left the boy with just a soft drink and a snack. The man continued the climb for several more hours with his elder son. Officers chastised the father when he returned from a higher station and reunited with his son, who was said to have been tired and fussy after 8 hours of waiting.
0: Boy.
3: Mount Fuji, of course, Japan's tallest mountain at 12,389 feet.
0: What a brat.
3: Oh,
1: what 8 hours.
3: Come on, Dad.
2: Do you ever you're like you're walking around Target and you see some little kid and you can't see a parent? You have to say, well, Dad's weekend again.
0: That's so weird. I just saw like a Dad's Weekend live and in person a couple like this past weekend,

0: he was losing control at a restaurant, and it was just
1: very clear.
0: I felt really bad for him.
2: Wow. Well, I saw two kids walking the other day in a very nice neighborhood, but kind of busy streets, and it was. And I thought, and they were young, and there were no parents around, and I went, wow. You don't see that very often anymore. You know, they were probably walking to the, you know, one's friend's house or something, but they were probably eight and they were just two of them on the street. And I'm like, I know I'm not
1: and they
2: that
1: were, they weren't on scooters? I don't
2: believe. No, they were just walking.
1: they weren't on electric scooters?
2: But they weren't being helicopter parented, I guess, is my point. Gotcha. I was just kind of shocked.
1: That's fine, I guess. This is why I always took my kids skiing, though, instead of trying to climb a mountain.
2: Yeah.
1: Because you can ditch them while skiing because it's just downhill.
2: You know, they got to end up at the bottom,
1: yeah,
2: right?
1: Yeah, they're eventually going to make.
0: Yeah. So nope. Let me get this straight. Your ideal vacation with your children is to ditch them. Is that right?
1: Yeah, figure it out.
0: All right. Let them figure problem solving.
1: Yeah, have some fun. I'm not going to walk up Mount Fuji. It's way too tiring.
0: Why hasn't the film company sued Mount Fuji, right?
2: Fujifilm?
0: Fujifilm.
1: Is it still out there?
0: Well, yeah. Well,
1: it is.
0: Well, there's film out. Yes. Kodak film, the whole thing. Just because you don't use it doesn't mean it's not there.
2: You're the one that goes to the camera store still. None of us do.
1: Yeah, but I don't have a film camera anymore. I'm sure that someone's making it. I don't know if
0: they have a robotic.
1: Does Fuji still have the blimp?
2: Shaped like the camera roll. Remember that?
3: I remember Mr. Fuji, the wrestling manager.
0: Right.
1: I just remember Fuji from McHale's Navy.
2: Oh.
1: The POW. He was quite friendly, really.
0: Yeah, because they treated him like he was a person.
1: Yeah, well, that's the way to go.
0: Mm-hmm. You took that whole experience with Fuji as a positive, didn't you?
1: Yeah.
0: Okay.
1: Our friends with the Japanese now, right?
3: Please isolate that. Play it just out of context every now and again. And we're friends with the Japanese.
1: Right?
0: Once again, an important message from Tom. We're still friendly with the Japanese.
1: Last time I checked,
0: we're friendly with the Japanese.
1: Did we just back up their economy with a little cash?
0: Is there not a Honda sitting in my driveway? Okay.
2: Oh,
1: all right. Well,
0: Simply Safe. 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Don't forget, there's no safe like Simply Safe.
1: Thank you very much, Chick McGee. Christy, what do you got coming up?
2: Coming up, we have a Dunkin' Donuts on the Staten Island Ferry story. 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
1: Really?
2: Oh,
1: yes. 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
1: About Kacey Musgrave, and she's going to be selling a brand of lube as part of her merchandise for feminine dryness.
2: Correct.
1: Seems kind of unusual to have that at, you know, get in line for the t-shirt. What's going to be longer, the line for the t-shirts or for the lube?
3: Well, I
2: think you buy it online. I don't think
4: she does.
2: I don't think she sells it right there, does she? It doesn't say that.
3: I'm wondering why this hasn't happened before. I'm surprised that she seems like it's the first.
1: Well, it may have been done by a less well-known act, perhaps.
3: Huh.
1: But among other things, Weezer sold a fake mustache set.
4: Oh, that's fun.
1: Yeah, they got a new album out, by the way. Alice Cooper sold Whiplash mascara. Metallica sold a version of Monopoly tied into all things Metallica, including an electric chair, a coffin, a cross, and a toilet as the little pieces.
2: Mm-hmm.
1: Kiss famously sold the Kiss cask with a K, the Kiss branded. This seems to be the most unusual is the Flaming Lips sold a trembling fetus Christmas ornament.
4: My goodness.
2: God. No.
3: You know, the Flaming Lips are out there on the cutting edge, that's for sure.
4: They sure are.
1: That is wildly inappropriate,
2: yeah.
1: I would say. Kiss also teamed up with Hello Kitty. Did the Hello Kitty characters dressed and made to resemble the four members of
3: that's right
1: original members of Kiss
3: made a very Kiss friendly deal.
1: Right now we return the microphone to Christy Lee at the Bob and Tom News Desk.
2: Well, we continue with the lady parts, I guess. These are I've heard of bikini farts.
4: Bikini fart,
1: really?
2: Uh-huh. Yeah, a woman is sounding the alarm about the impact of a Brazilian wax that can have on your flatulence.
3: Huh?
2: South Carolina-based content creator Sarah Boss explained that since there is no hair back there, there's no friction for the gas to pass through, therefore nothing to dampen the sound.
4: A little slappier.
2: She warned in her now viral video that silent farts are not a thing.
3: That can't be.
1: Oh, my God.
2: Courtney Claghorn.
3: I'll say.
2: Actually, I think it's Claghorn, C-L-A-G, the founder of Sugared and Bronzed, a specialty grooming salon, told the New York Post that waxing those downstairs hairs can cause what is being virtually referred to as bikini farts. So the
4: I'm skeptical.
5: That's not how it works.
2: No.
5: Not how
3: it can't muffle it that much.
2: No.
1: A guy with a hairy ass doesn't only have SBDs.
3: Louder than anyone.
2: Right.
3: Yes.
2: Yeah, that's crazy.
1: I think there
4: BS.
1: Might be some leakage issues, maybe. But
2: leakage? What do you think?
4: There wouldn't
2: hair
4: be that either.
2: Come on.
3: Yes. Right. Is your contention the hair soaks it up, child?
4: You're a child. These stories.
3: You're a child.
1: Bikini Farts does sound like a band name once again. It's opening up for the Insane Clown Posse. Bikini Farts.
2: Yeah.
1: That's not a, it doesn't act as a silencer.
2: No, of course not.
4: Very silly thing.
2: You're the only one that's had a Brazilian in here. Did you notice a difference?
4: No.
2: See?
4: They didn't seem any clappier than normal.
3: Have you ever had one that was loud? You go, my gosh, that's loud.
4: Oh, sure.
3: Yeah, right? Absolutely. Christy, what about you?
2: Oh, yeah.
3: Are you going to admit you fart?
2: Oh, gosh, yes.
3: Okay.
2: Now, my sister had a friend in school who swore she never farted, ever. I'll call her out. Jane, I know that you had to have. I mean, that we called her Fartless Jane.
4: Okay.
1: Fartless Jane. That'll be great at the 25th reunion. Is Fartless Jane here?
3: And with that one remark, you've moved on to the coolest. Fartless Jane.
1: Get her husband up there to testify.
2: Yeah.
4: I had a fart the other day that sounded like it was looking for the right note.
2: Oh.
4: Where it went.
1: Hey, did it hit?
3: Kind of like tuning?
4: Yeah.
3: Yeah, okay.
4: Like, oh, you got it.
1: Would you go see a movie called Gooch Hair Silencer?
2: What?
4: Is it an action film? We're calling it
2: a Gooch?
3: A Gooch.
2: I've never heard that before.
4: That's a taint, right? Gooch?
2: I thought so, yeah. You're getting your parts mixed up.
4: The is the same.

0: I don't think the girls are.
1: You see, you're telling
2: that's
1: me
2: a queef.
1: The gooch hair does not silence. There's I had no idea.
0: I think the guys have a gooch. The girls have a.
1: I didn't specify.
2: I've never heard the term gooch.
1: Gender. I was just wondering if. Well, we'll have to get to.
2: I have to look that up.
1: Our stories about Dunkin' Donuts and the problem that they're having.
2: Yeah.
1: We have a great zoo story coming up tomorrow.
3: Edward Albee?
2: No, it's a penguin.
1: And,
0: Edward Albee.
1: And by country. Which males have the largest male members?
3: Oh, all right.
1: The results.
0: Is it Sweden or Germany? Or?
1: I am.
0: Do you know?
1: I think the answer, I don't know. I don't know if this is fact-based or not.
2: Well, then why are we doing a story if it's somebody's opinion?
0: What else?
4: Good guesses?
3: Are you operating from a platform of stereotypes?
4: Profiling?
1: I am not, but I think the answers to this are so stereotypical.
0: I'm going to go Congo.
3: Yeah. Is Zimbabwe on this?
1: I wouldn't say you're getting warm. I'd say you are on fire.
0: All right.
1: And conversely, you can imagine. Yeah. We'll get to that tomorrow. This is All Science, ladies and gentlemen. These are the O'Reilly Auto Parts Studios, and this is the Bob and Tom Show.
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0: 100.5 Eagle Rocks. We're not going to take it. That's Twisted Sister. It's Mitch Rahan here on the Eagle. We just wrapped up a 60-minute free ride. 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
1: That is wonderful.
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Kansas. Dust in the Wind. 100.5 The Eagle Rocks. Hey there, it's Mitch Rahan. Well, I'm excited to hear from Coach Ryan Silverfield and the Ryan Silverfield Show coming up Wednesday night, 6 o'clock here on the Eagle Rocks. 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
1: Good morning, I'm Jeff Family on the Cromwell Ag Radio Network. Whether it's the pro farmer estimate or not, there's a reality that the higher forecast is having an impact into the soybean trade this morning, and there's quite the contrast between corn and soy this morning. Soy futures are between 14 cents and 19 and a quarter cents a bushel lower. In the corn pit, that market is 2 cents to 6 cents a bushel up. Wheat futures are a fraction to a penny and a fraction lower. In the product market this morning, bean oil futures are pricing from $1.95 to $2.38 lower. Palm oil is down. Other vegetable oils are lower, and the crude oil market's off $2. Soybean meal, 10 cents to 20 cents lower this morning. Rice is higher. Cotton is higher. Live cattle, October, $2.62 down at $2.15.30. Feeders, October, down $3, $3.20.65. Lean hogs, December, down a dime at $71.42/100. Corn futures in the December, 6 cents higher, $5.14.5. March is up 5 and 3 quarters at $5.29.25 a bushel. Soybeans in the November down 19 cents at 12.20 and 3 quarters. The January down 18 and 3 quarters at 12.35. March is down 17 at 12.42 a bushel. December.
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0: It's Rayhan on the Eagle. 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Hey, whether you're tearing up the trails or just taking the scenic route, Jeep Wrangler is what you need, okay? 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

0: 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It's Led Zeppelin on the Eagle. Hey there, it's Mitch Mahan. Thanks for rocking with us today. Man, it was so nice yesterday and this morning. Opened up the door to let the dogs out and not getting that suffocating blast of heat the first thing in the morning.
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0: Van Halen, Panama, 100.5, The Eagle Rocks. Hey there, it's Mitch Mahan. How about some tacos for life for lunch today? 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

0: 105.5 The Eagle Rocks. Hey there, it's Mitch Rayan. Razorbacks coming back a couple of weeks. We've got Razorback football here on The Eagle. Coach Ryan Silverfield show starts this week, Wednesday night, 6 o'clock here on The Eagle Rocks. Ryan Silverfield show brought to us on The Eagle by Glenn Sane, Collision Repair, Jeton Power Solutions, and Larry's Auto Sales. 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
1: I'm Jeff Daly on the Cromwell Ag Radio Network at the Chicago Board of Trade today. It's a tale of two markets. Corn futures are higher and soybeans are lower, both by double digits. As for corn, can't help but pay attention to the Pro Farmer number. With an average yield of 173.2 bushels an acre, that's below the USDA, and a crop that is 15 1/3 billion bushels, well under last year, at a time that demand continues to grow. But for soybeans, the Pro Farmer

0: summer tour gave benefit to a doubt to a crop that was still developing well in the East and looked good in the West, suggesting that the overall yield could be higher than the USDA, with an average yield higher than the USDA. And for that, the market lower today. Wheat futures are stronger. Soybean oil futures are down 216 to 253 lower. Soybean meal from $3 to $4.40 higher. Rice is lower. Cotton futures are mixed. Live cattle market lower. The October down 377 to 214.17. Feeders in the October down 595. Lean hogs December 32 cents higher, 71.85. December corn up 13 and a quarter, 521 and three quarters. November soybeans down 14 and a quarter, 1225 and a quarter. December wheat.
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0: 100.5, the Eagle Rock Centerfold Jay Giles Band. Remember when that came out? It was so controversial, especially, you know, with that staple stuck in the middle of the record. It is 100.5, the Eagle Rocks. Man, Coach Ryan Silverfield, starting Wednesday night, got a new time. It's going to air at 6 o'clock here on the Eagle Rocks. 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Ken in Jonesboro is now $500 richer.
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0: floor. Lowrider, 100.5 The Eagle Rocks. Hey there, it's Mitch Rahan. It's not going to be accused of being a lowrider. This awesome 25 Jeep Wrangler Sport S that we're giving away with Sonic, Cavalier, Chrysler, Dodge, Jeep, and Ram, and the Eagle Rocks. Man, it is sweet. We got $500 going to a lucky texter this week as well. Could be you. Your next opportunity to get signed up to win at $500 cash and win the Jeep Wrangler happens tomorrow morning between 8 and 10. Make sure you're listening. 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Plus, make sure you spot that Jeep Wrangler live at the Sonic in Truman tomorrow morning between 8 and 10.
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0: 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It's Mitch Rahan. Well, my sign is up. Kevin Box filling in for Phil Jameson this afternoon. The Box of Rocks rolling in next on 100.5 The Eagle.
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0: Crazy on You on the Eagle. 20 minutes after 2 o'clock. Hello, it's Box filling in for Phil. I'm sorry, but you're going to have to deal with me today.
1: Good afternoon. I'm Jeff Alley on the Cromwell Ag Radio Network. It's a day of paired gains and paired losses. Following the Pro Farmer Crop Tour last week, that's showing the average corn yield at 15 and a third billion bushels and soybeans at almost 4.6 billion bushels. Corn average yield at 173 and soybean average yield above 53. Today we saw the corn market start with double digit gains and we saw the soybean market with double digit losses. And as we wrap up the day, corn finishes 3 to 7 cents a bushel higher, and soybeans trade between 6 cents and 15.5 cents a bushel lower. Wheat futures from a fraction to a penny and a fraction higher. Soybean oil futures fell along with other vegetable oils and also with crude, $2.02 down for bean oil to 202 to 223 lower. Soybean meal today between $2.60 and $3.20 higher. Rice lower, cotton futures were higher. Your live cattle market in the October contracts, $4.32 down at $213.60. Feeder cattle, October, $5.37 lower at $318.27. Lean hog futures, the December contracts finished a nickel higher, $71.47/100. The Chicago Board of Trade had December corn up 7 at 515.5.
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0: Cinderella here on the Eagle. 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

Smith on the Eagle. Walk this way. You can walk just like me with a limp because of football, honestly. 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

0: 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I think everyone had a good time.
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1: Why is Ed still here?
0: Says he likes it here. He's going to watch another movie.
1: Well, tell Ed he's welcome to stay, but I'm going to bed.
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0: Santana here on the Eagle. 10 minutes until 5 o'clock. You get to go home in just 10 minutes. And that's a good thing.
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0: Are you really open on Sundays?
1: 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Every day, including all holidays.
0: Labor Day?
1: Uh-huh.
0: Christmas?
1: Yes, sir.
0: New Year's?
1: You're not listening.
0: Okay, I've got it.
2: Head to Barragould, go east on the new 412 bypass and skip city traffic.
0: Cross the Kalua-Kalua waters of the St. Francis River to the scenic resort town of Cardwell, Missouri.
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0: At Mr. T's Riverside.
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keyword. You're going to text it in, and you're going to be in the game for that Jeep Wrangler and cash giveaway. Get ready tomorrow morning. And hey, congratulations to Joyce Sands from Walnut Ridge. She got the $500 last week.

0: You could be next. The Jeep Wrangler cash giveaway from Sonic America's Drive-In, Kavanaugh, Chrysler, Dodge, Jeep, Ram, and the Eagle.
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0: It's the Cars here on the Eagle. My best friend's girlfriend has air conditioning, and so I'm going over to her house, whether he likes it or not.
1: 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Sonic, America's Drive-In, and Kavanaugh Chrysler Dodge Jeep Ram want you to win a 2025 Jeep Wrangler Sport S in the Jeep Wrangler and Cash giveaway. 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
4: 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Like Harleys, we were born to be wild. Born to be wild. 100.5, The Eagle Rocks.

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A Jonesboro Media Group station. 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